What would you like us to pray for? Or would you like to pray for someone? Send your message now on 0303 040 1111.

A prayer from the Psalms. To you, Lord, we call. You are our rock. Do not turn a deaf ear to us. Hear our cry for mercy as we call to you for help, as we lift up our hand towards your most holy place. Praise be to the Lord, for he has heard our cry for mercy. The Lord is our strength and our shield. Our hearts trust in him and he helps us. The Lord is the strength of his people, a fortress of salvation for his anointed ones. Save your people and bless your inheritance. Be our shepherd and carry us in your arms forever. Amen.

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1: We give thanks and praise for another beautiful day. 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Amen. My gratitude. 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
1: Psalm 63, a psalm of David regarding a time when David was in the wilderness of Judah. O God, you are my God. I earnestly search for you. My soul thirsts for you. My whole body longs for you in this parched and weary land where there is no water. I have seen you in your sanctuary and gazed upon your power and glory. Your unfailing love is better than life itself. How I praise you. I will praise you as long as I live, lifting up my hands to you in prayer. You satisfy me more than the richest feast. I will praise you with songs of joy. I lie awake thinking of you, meditating on you through the night. Because you are my helper, I sing for joy in the shadow of your wings. I cling to you. Your strong right hand holds me securely. But those plotting to destroy me will come to ruin. They will go down into the depths of the earth. They will die by the sword and become the food of jackals. But the king will rejoice in God. All who swear to tell the truth will praise him, while liars will be silenced.
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A prayer from the Psalms. To you, Lord, we call. You are our rock. Do not turn a deaf ear to us. Hear our cry for mercy as we call to you for help, as we lift our hands towards your most holy place. Praise be to the Lord, for he has heard our cry for mercy. The Lord is our strength and our shield. Our hearts trust in him, and he helps us. The Lord is the strength of his people, a fortress of salvation for his anointed ones. Save your people and bless your inheritance. Be our shepherd and carry us in your arms forever. Amen.

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prayer from the Psalms. You, Lord, are a shield around us, our glory, the one who lifts our heads high. We call out to you, Lord, and you answer us from your holy mountain. We lie down and sleep. We wake again because the Lord sustains us. From the Lord comes deliverance. 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Amen.

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0: Everyone, I need some folk who know that God is worthy in the building to give him some worthy praise.
1: Father, today, I just want to take a moment to thank you for the very breath that I am breathing. And Father God, I speak your blessings and your directions over our lives. Father, order our steps. Please, God, don't allow us to think that we are in control and that we decide what should happen in our lives. But help us to turn everything over to you, Father God, and become subject to your will, your way, your plan, and your purpose in the name of Jesus. 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Go through every door before we go through them. Grant us your favor, your patience, your love, your wisdom, your knowledge and understanding. And help us to realize, as you declare in 2 Peter 1, that everything that pertains to life and godliness has already been given to us. Father, we love you, we love you, we love you. Help us to love you more. 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Bless every listener, Father God, today, their families, their loved ones. God, send your healing into our lives, and we will give you all the glory, all the honor, and all the praise, and more than everything, God, let your kingdom come. Let your will be done. In Jesus' name we pray. Amen.

0: Psalm 62, for Jeduthun, the choir director, a psalm of David. I wait quietly before God, for my victory comes from him. He alone is my rock and my salvation, my fortress where I will never be shaken. So many enemies against one man, all of them trying to kill me. To them, I'm just a broken down wall or a tottering fence. They plan to topple me from my high position. They delight in telling lies about me. They praise me to my face, but curse me in their hearts. Let all that I am wait quietly before God, for my hope is in him. He alone is my rock and my salvation, my fortress where I will not be shaken. My victory and honour comes from God alone. He is my refuge, a rock where no enemy can reach me. Oh, my people, trust in him at all times. Pour out your heart to him, for God is our refuge. Common people are as worthless as a puff of wind, and the powerful are not what they appear to be. If you weigh them on the scales, together they are lighter than a breath of air. Don't make your living by extortion or put your hope in stealing, and if your wealth increases, don't make it the centre of your life. God has spoken plainly, and I have heard it many times. Power, O God, belongs to you. Unfailing love, O Lord, is yours. Surely you repay all people according to what they have done.
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A prayer from the Psalms. The Lord is our light and our salvation. Whom shall we fear? The Lord is the stronghold of our lives. Of whom shall we be afraid? One thing we ask from the Lord, this only do we seek, that we may dwell in the house of the Lord all the days of our lives, to gaze on the beauty of the Lord and to seek him in his temple. In the days of trouble, he will keep us safe in his dwelling. He will hide us in the shelter of his sacred tent and set us high upon a rock. Teach us your ways, Lord. Lead us along a straight path. We remain confident of this. We will see the goodness of the Lord in the land of the living. Wait for the Lord. Be strong and take heart, and wait for the Lord. Amen.

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15: 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What's good? What's good? What's good? 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

prayer from the Psalms. In you, Lord, we have taken refuge. Let us never be put to shame. Deliver us in your righteousness. Turn your ear to us. 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Amen.

0: Father, in your precious name, this is another opportunity to speak with you and to just be in your presence. And today I lift everyone under the sound of my voice before you. Today we stand in the assurance that we are not alone, that you will never leave us, that you'll never forsake us, regardless of what we are going through, regardless of the bereavements that we're experiencing, the loss, the disappointments, God. We thank you that in the midst of it, you are with us and you are steering a path through every test and every trial. Today, Father God, we keep our eyes upon you, knowing that you will finish what you have started in our lives. And we give you praise, glory, and honor. Those who might be sick and ailing today, we speak health, healing, and wholeness through the blood of Jesus. We come against that pain, Father God, that deterioration in their health. We speak life because there is a balm in Gilead. And today we claim our healing through your stripes. Hallelujah. Father God, let your will be done. Your kingdom come in every area and facet of our lives. In Jesus' name we pray. Amen.
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Premier Gospel, music that brings joy to your soul.

0: Psalm 61 for the choir director. A psalm of David to be accompanied by stringed instruments. O God, listen to my cry, hear my prayer. From the ends of the earth, I cry to you for help when my heart is overwhelmed. Lead me to the towering rock of safety, for you are my safe refuge, a fortress where my enemies cannot reach me. Let me live forever in your sanctuary, safe beneath the shelter of your wings. For you have heard my vows, O God. You have given me an inheritance reserved for those who fear your name. Add many years to the life of the king. May his years span the generations. May he reign under God's protection forever. May your unfailing love and faithfulness watch over him. Then I will sing praises to your name forever, as I fulfill my vows each day.
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A prayer from the Psalms. Ascribe to the Lord, you heavenly beings. Ascribe to the Lord glory and strength. Ascribe to the Lord the glory due to his name. Worship the Lord in the splendor of his holiness. The voice of the Lord is powerful. The voice of the Lord is majestic. The Lord sits enthroned over the flood. The Lord is enthroned as King forever. The Lord gives strength to his people. The Lord blesses his people with peace. Amen.

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A prayer from the Psalms. We will be glad and rejoice in your love, for you saw our affliction and knew the anguish of our souls. We trust in you, Lord. We say, you are my God. Our times are in your hands. Deliver me from the hands of our enemies, from those who pursue us. Let your face shine on your servants. Save us in your unfailing love. Let us not be put to shame, Lord, for we have cried out to you. Praise be to the Lord, for he showed us the wonders of his love. Be strong and take heart, all of you who hope in the Lord. Amen.

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Bless the Lord. 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And I will walk in victory, trusting God, because He is and always the way maker. Thank you, Jesus.

0: Psalm 60 for the choir director, a psalm of David useful for teaching regarding the time David fought Aram Naharaim and Aram Zobah, and Joab returned and killed 12,000 Edomites in the Valley of Salt, to be sung to the tune Lily of the Testimony. You have rejected us, O God, and broken our defences. You have been angry with us. Now restore us to your favour. You have shaken our land and split it open. Seal the cracks, for the land trembles. You have been very hard on us, making us drink wine that sent us reeling. But you have raised a banner for those who fear you, a rallying point in the face of attack. Now rescue your beloved people. Answer and save us by your power. God has promised this by his holiness. I will divide up Shechem with joy. I will measure out the valley of Succoth. Gilead is mine, and Manasseh too. Ephraim, my helmet, will produce my warriors, and Judah, my scepter, will produce my kings. But Moab, my washbasin, will become my servant, and I will wipe my feet on Edom and shout in triumph over Philistia. Who will bring me into the fortified city? Who will bring me victory over Edom? Have you rejected us, O God? Will you no longer march with our armies? Oh, please help us against our enemies, for all human help is useless. With God's help, we will do mighty things, for he will trample down our foes.
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0: A prayer from the Psalms. Answer us when we call to you, our righteous God. 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

A prayer from the Psalms. Lord, our Lord, how majestic is your name in all the earth. You have set your glory in the heavens. Through the praise of children and infants, you have established a stronghold against your enemies to silence the foe and the avenger. When we consider your heavens, the work of your fingers, the moon and the stars which you have set in place, what is mankind that you are mindful of them? Human beings that you care for them? You've made us a little lower than the angels and crowned us with glory and honor. You made us rulers over the works of your hands. You put everything under our feet. All flocks and herds and the animals of the wild, the birds in the sky and the fish in the sea, all that swim the paths of the seas. Lord, our Lord, how majestic is your name in all the earth. Amen.

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0: 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I want you guys just to keep on praying, just keep on lifting us up, and we are doing the same thing for you. 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We want to glorify God. 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I am praying for myself. I'm praying for you guys. 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

0: Psalm 15 for the choir director, a psalm of David. Who may worship in your sanctuary, Lord? Who may enter your presence on your holy hill? 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Those who lend money without charging interest and who cannot be bribed to lie about the innocent. Such people will stand firm forever.
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0: 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I'm also leaving a gift in my will for something that's been truly special in my life that will continue God's work.
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0: A prayer from the Psalms. We will be glad and rejoice in your love, for you saw our affliction and knew the anguish of our souls. We trust in you, Lord. We say, you are my God. Our times are in your hands. Deliver us from the hands of our enemies, from those who pursue us. Let your face shine on your servants. Save us in your unfailing love. Let us not be put to shame, Lord, for we have cried out to you. Praise be to the Lord, for he showed us the wonders of his love. Be strong and take heart, all you who hope in the Lord. Amen.
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2: I really been getting on my nerves recently, and I'll tell you why. See my dad, right? This man is hooked to AI movies. Full-blown 2 hours of a film, which when I look at it, I'm like, this is so poor. Good morning to Remus. She says, good morning, Premiere Gospel. Personally, I ain't down with AI at all. Heard some Gospel House, which I really liked, that turned out to be produced by AI. So what's your flavor? You are telling me which Bible meals you would love to devour. So Anita came through and she said she definitely wanted to be a part of the feast for Esther's wedding. Shauna came through and she's like, definitely want to be tasting that manna from heaven.
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1: My name is Dr. Sarah Oh, and I'm a lifestyle coach, healthcare professional, and minister serving within Lee New Testament Church of God. And this is your Spirit Charge for today. Blessed are the peacemakers, for they shall be called the children of God. Making peace sometimes means humbling yourself. It may mean giving someone else the final word. Making peace means that you choose to demonstrate self-control and you're slow to speak, slow to anger, in order to be a mediator, in order to bring resolution and a settledness to the situation, a calming influence. You have to have the God of peace in your heart in order to walk that out. Being confrontational, being someone who is reactive, doesn't always get you the results that you want. Let's be like Christ in how he interacted and engaged with people who were not for him. He says, love those who hate you. Speak well of those who curse you. Do good to those who spitefully use you. And in this, we are fulfilling the law of God. I want to challenge you today and say the world needs more peace, but it starts within us. We're children of God. Let's show it. That's your Spirit Charge for today. And my name is Dr. Sarah Oh.
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9: Good morning, I'm Donna Birrell. The Prime Minister is chairing a meeting of the government's Cobra Emergency Committee later in response to ongoing wildfires and droughts. Temperatures could hit 38 degrees tomorrow. Police chiefs from across the country have written an open letter to the Prime Minister. They want him to use every lawful option to keep PC Andrew Harper's killers in prison. The King says he and the Queen were dreadfully saddened by the earthquake in Colombia. Hundreds of people are dead or missing. The Catholic charity Aid to the Church in Need is among Christian organisations sending emergency aid. The world's tallest statue of Jesus is being built in Armenia. The monument, which is set to be 101 metres tall, has been under construction for the last 4 years. And the UK's biggest solar eclipse in 27 years is happening this evening. And those are this morning's headlines.
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4: So for London, today is going to be dry and sunny with plenty of sunshine and little in any of the way of cloud. It's actually going to be a very hot day today with the top temperatures of 32 degrees. And for Birmingham and the West Midlands, looking very much the same. Another very, very hot day with a top temperature of 33 degrees. Absolutely one of those days where you need to keep it hydrated because it's going to be hot.
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6: Wake up to the biggest gospel tunes. I woke up. Inspirational messages. And of course, some laughs.
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4: Good morning and a happy, happy, happy, happy Wednesday morning to you. Here's the Gospel Breakfast Show with your girl, Belinda. That's me, with you from now all the way up until 10 o'clock this morning. And family, as always, we are going to have a time. It is a Wisdom Wednesday where we jump into our Bibles. I've got a Bible dilemma coming up for you. We're going to be learning our new word of the day and so much more happening this Wednesday morning here on Gospel Breakfast. But before we go any further ado, let us pray. So Lord, we thank you for allowing us to see this new day, for bringing us to the middle of this week. And as we've reached this midweek point, we pray that you'll strengthen those who are feeling tired, discouraged, or simply just running low. Refresh us physically, emotionally, and spiritually. Remind us that we do not have to face this day on our own, but as in 2 Corinthians 12 verse 9, it says that my grace, that's your grace, is sufficient to keep us. Help us to lean into that on today. In Jesus' name and together as a family, we say, amen.
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Vic Lucas this morning with Yashua. Place you here on Gospel Breakfast. Hello, how are you doing on the 12th day in August 2026? 7 minutes past six is the time, and welcome to Gospel Breakfast. I'm with you. My name's Belinda, with you all the way up until 10 o'clock this morning. Now, if it's your first time ever tuning in, a very special welcome to you. You are in for a wonderful time in the Lord, and absolutely the best way to get your day started. I know I sound biased, but I don't care, because it's the truth. We're going to have a wonderful time this morning. Now, we've got your daily devotion coming up in the form of a spirit charge, really leaning into the peace of God on today and making sure that that is one of the characteristics that lives out in us, which is not always easy. Sometimes people be getting on your nerves. Sometimes people be winding you up. But still, we need to lean into the peace of the Lord. And if that's something that you're challenged with today, then the spirit charge is absolutely going to bless you with some actual tips on what we need to do going forward. That's coming up in the next 7 minutes or so. For now, you can connect with me on 0303 040 1111. That's 0303 040 1111.

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1: My name is Dr. Sarah Oh, and I'm a lifestyle coach, healthcare professional, and minister serving within Lee New Testament Church of God. And this is your Spirit Charge for today. Blessed are the peacemakers, for they shall be called the children of God. Making peace sometimes means humbling yourself. It may mean giving someone else the final word. Making peace means that you choose to demonstrate self-control and you're slow to speak, slow to anger, in order to be a mediator, in order to bring resolution and a settledness to the situation, a calming influence. You have to have the God of peace in your heart in order to walk that out. Being confrontational, being someone who is reactive, doesn't always get you the results that you want. Let's be like Christ in how he interacted and engaged with people who were not for him. He says, love those who hate you. Speak well of those who curse you. Do good to those who spitefully use you. And in this, we are fulfilling the law of God. I want to challenge you today and say the world needs more peace, but it starts within us. We're children of God. Let's show it. That's your Spirit Charge for today. And my name is Dr. Sarah Oh.
0: This is Spirit Charge on Premier Gospel. It's Belinda on Gospel Breakfast.

Governor B and Called Out Music coming together on that one, The Peace of God. What a beautiful song for this Wednesday morning, following up on the back of that really powerful spirit charge again, speaking on really carrying the peace of the Lord with us, not looking for conflict, but like leading with peace. I absolutely love that. How are you doing this morning, family? 19 minutes past 7 is the time. Remember, you can connect with me on 0303 040 1111. That's 0303 040 1111. Wednesdays is all about knowledge. So I've got your word of the day coming up in the next few minutes. I really like the word of today. I think I am a little bit of this kind of individual as well. That's all I'm going to say on this matter. But do get involved. If you don't know what it is that we do on Wednesday mornings, I throw you out a new word, one that we don't hear often, but one that you might want to add to your vocabulary. I've been trying to, you know, grow and develop my vocabulary a little bit. Loving some of the words that you guys have come through with as well. Well, I've got a new word for you. That's going to be up in the next few minutes. In the meantime, if you're locked into Premier Gospel yesterday around 8 o'clock last night, you'd have been locked into DJ AB, and he was playing you tunes just like this.

0: 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Let's talk
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Dietrich Haddon and the Hill City Collective with On the Throne. Before that, we had J Project and Love and Unity. It's the Gospel Breakfast Show here on Premier Gospel this Wednesday morning. If you just locked in, welcome to you. Great to have your company. I do appreciate that you start your mornings with me. If you're brand new here, then a super special welcome to you. You are now part of the Hot Porridge Massive. You're part of the family, and this is how we roll on Wednesdays. It's all about back to back. As a matter of fact, every morning we rise up, there's a wonderful tunes awaiting you. Wednesday's a little bit different because we get into your Bible school knowledge as well as just knowledge all around. We've been doing this thing for the last few weeks where we've been learning a new word together, you know, words that I've come across and I thought, oh, that might be a good one for the Hot Porridge Massive. Well, I'm going to tell you this. I absolutely love the word of today. Some of you are absolute wordsmiths out there. Some of you really know words, and I love that for us. I feel like it's a great opportunity for us to learn together. So the word of the day is philokalis. Philokalis. That's a Papa Hotel, Indigo Lima, Oscar Charlie Alpha Lima, India, Indigo Sierra Tango. Philokalis. What does the word philokalis mean? If you know, hit me up on 0303 040 1111. What does the word philokalis mean? It's such a great one. I'm really excited about this word of the day.

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David Dam and Thy Kingdom Come play for you here on A Gospel Breakfast. That is such a theatrical sound. I love how it ends. Like, I could see that on Broadway. I don't know what the play would be about. Well, it'd be about Jesus and his kingdom coming, I guess. But ultimately, it just has that sound of theatre. And if you know me, love me a good old theatre production. It's the Gospel Breakfast Show here on Premier Gospel 0303 040 1111. That is how you can connect with me, especially if you know the meaning to our word of the day, which is philokalos. Philokalos. What is the meaning of that word? I'll give you a clue. The root words for it is Greek. And I think I am a philokalos. Maybe you are a philokalos as well. What does it mean? 0303 040 1111. I'm actually going to drop you the answer in the next few minutes. I'm loving these new words, you know. By the end of the year, you lot are going to be fed up with me. I'm just going to be using big words for absolutely no reason whatsoever. Philokalos, what does it mean? 0303 040 1111.

I love that. Prince Ivan there, the King Will Come group with Blessed. Place you here on Gospel Breakfast. Even when we're going through trying times, we are blessed. I love it, love it, love it. How are you feeling on this here Wednesday morning? Maybe you've been had a trying week so far. Just know that even when you don't feel like it, you are still blessed. Just declaring it sometimes can change how we feel internally. I hope you're doing good though on this Wednesday morning. I tell you who I'm very impressed with. It's all of you who are attempting to answer what you believe the meaning of the word philokalos is. So I was just walking through the office and I just said to someone, "Are you a philokalos?" And he's like, "I don't know what that means." And he's looking at me for the answer and I didn't give it to him. I just said, "I think you are a philokalos though." I will go out and explain to him in any minute now. But good morning to Samuel. He says, "Good morning, miss. Does it mean that you are a lover of God, such as you have a deep passion and desire for him?" And I like how you've broken it down there. Samuel, you're actually quite close. You are actually quite close. And I think if you spelled it right in the beginning, you definitely would have got it right. So the meaning of the word philokalos. A philokalos is someone who loves or appreciates beauty in all forms. Not just physical beauty, but beauty in character, in nature, in art, in truth, and in goodness. It comes from the Greek word philo for love and kalos or kolos for beauty. And an example would be, as a true philokalos, Liana found beauty not only in breathtaking landscapes, but also in the simple acts of kindness. So are you a philokalos, family? Let me know on 0303 040 1111. I engage with so many of you, Hot Porridge Massive, every morning, and I feel like all y'all, I think like we all is. We see beauty in many things and in all forms. Now, someone who could be described as a philokalos, and I'll keep on saying it so the word will stick with you, I think would be King David. And you know how he spoke about all the great things that the Lord had done, but his desire for him, his love of his character as well, really stood out. And you can find that in Psalms 27 verse 4, where he says, "One thing have I desired of the Lord, that will I seek after." Sorry, you didn't ask me to sing, sorry about that. But the scripture does say, "One thing have I desired of the Lord, that will I seek after, that I may dwell in the house of the Lord for all my days, to behold the beauty of the Lord and to inquire in his temple." What a beautiful scripture. What a beautiful word. Go ahead, family. Add that to your vocab for today. Just say it. Just go around asking people, are you a philokalos?

0: 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Does it ever feel like a chore? 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

0: back there, one hailing out of the UK, Tafumi O'Donna with Wildfire. Before that, we had Anna Kay with Send That featuring Lecrae. All that for you here on Gospel Breakfast this Wednesday morning. So coming up in the 8 o'clock hour, I have got your Bible story dilemma. This is a letter that has come from a Bible character written in modern day form. I want you to tell me who the character is and what advice you would give to them as well. So I'm going to need all the agony aunts and agony uncles to step up to the front. Get ready. That letter is coming just after 8 o'clock. At the top of the hour is your news and weather update. And of course, your track of the week.
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16: Good morning, I'm Donna Birrell. The Prime Minister is chairing a meeting of the government's Cobra Emergency Committee later in response to ongoing wildfires and droughts. Temperatures could hit 38 degrees tomorrow. Police chiefs from across the country have written an open letter to the Prime Minister. They want him to use every lawful option to keep PC Andrew Harper's killers in prison. The King says he and the Queen were dreadfully saddened by the earthquake in Colombia. Hundreds of people are dead or missing. The Catholic charity Aid to the Church in Need is among Christian organisations sending emergency aid. The world's tallest statue of Jesus is being built in Armenia. The monument, which is set to be 101 metres tall, has been under construction for the last 4 years. And the UK will experience its first solar eclipse in almost 30 years later. It'll last about an hour and 50 minutes and begins at 20 past 6 this evening. And those are your headlines.
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4: It's going to be a hot day. There's going to be no cloud around. That's for Birmingham and the London and the West Midlands as well. For London, it's going to be 32 degrees top temperatures, though it's going to feel a lot hotter than that. And also for Birmingham, 33 degrees, but it's going to be feeling a lot hotter than that too. There's an amber warning out, which means you need to take care of your skin, take care of yourself, stay hydrated, family. It's going to be another hot one.
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4: Good day to you. It is the 12th of August, 2026. 2 minutes past eight is the time, and it's Gospel Breakfast with me, Belinda, with you all the way up until 10 o'clock this morning. If you just tuned in, welcome to you. Great to have your company on this lovely and very hot Wednesday. Now, you can connect with me on 0303 040 1111. That's exactly what Deborah has done this morning. She says, Belinda, Queen B, I am definitely this, but can you spell it out for me again? And by this, she means that she is a philokalist. Now, the spelling for it is P-H-I-L-O C-A-L-I-S-T. So philokalist is how it would look if you spell it out. And if you don't know what that means, that was our word of the day on Gospel Breakfast this morning. And it is someone who loves and appreciates beauty in all forms, not just physical beauty, but beauty in character, nature, kindness, truth, and in goodness. And I said, being that we always connect every morning, I feel like all of the Hot Porridge Massive are philokalists. Are you one? Well, maybe you're thinking, no, I'm not that at all. I don't like all forms of beauty. If you feel like you want to admit that that's you, then hit me up on 0303 040 1111. There's absolutely no judgment here. And there, when I'm speaking of judgment, I have got a letter come through for our Bible dilemma. This is where I read you out a letter that has come through from a Bible character written in modern day form. You need to tell me who wrote the letter and what your advice would be to them as well. All that coming up in this 8 o'clock hour. But without any further ado, right now, you know what time it is.
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6: 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I chose this song because it always rises the joy in my life when I hear this song. Whatever I'm feeling goes out the window, and this song brings me joy, and I'm sure it will do the same

0: I hope you enjoyed the track of the week. 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
3: Oh God, once again, we come into your presence with expectancy in our hearts. God, we know you're gonna bless us. So we lift our hands in the sanctuary.

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And that's what we just had with the Kirkcart Singers and In the Sanctuary. Absolutely love that tune. And if you like me,

For the last few years, I have poured my life into helping people. I've encouraged them, I've healed them, and shown them nothing but love. The strange thing is, the more good I seem to do, the more people want to get rid of me. One of my closest friends is about to betray me. Another insists that he'll never let me down, but I have a feeling that he will. Even the people who are cheering me on today are going to be shouting against me tomorrow. I know what's ahead won't be easy. Part of me wishes that there was another way, but deep down, I know I have to keep going. Yet still, I'm wondering, should I walk away and protect myself, or should I carry on even though this is going to cost me everything? Signed, a man trying to choose obedience over comfort. So that's today's Bible dilemma. Who do you think wrote it? Which Bible character is wrestling with the impossible decision? And the bigger question, I guess, is if you were doing something that you knew was right and it was going to cost you your friendships or everything, would you still go ahead and do it? Hit me up on 0303-040-1111. That's 0303-040-1111.

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1: My name is Dr. Sarah Oh, and I'm a lifestyle coach, healthcare professional, and minister serving within Lee New Testament Church of God. And this is your Spirit Charge for today. Blessed are the peacemakers, for they shall be called the children of God. Making peace sometimes means humbling yourself. It may mean giving someone else the final word. Making peace means that you choose to demonstrate self-control and you're slow to speak, slow to anger, in order to be a mediator, in order to bring resolution and a settledness to the situation, a calming influence. You have to have the God of peace in your heart in order to walk that out. Being confrontational, being someone who is reactive, doesn't always get you the results that you want. Let's be like Christ in how he interacted and engaged with people who were not for him. He says, love those who hate you. Speak well of those who curse you. Do good to those who spitefully use you. And in this, we are fulfilling the law of God. I want to challenge you today and say the world needs more peace, but it starts within us. We're children of God. Let's show it. That's your Spirit Charge for today. And my name is Dr. Sarah Oh.
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0: Me coming from William Depp's Q Parker, Candice Wakefield, and Mitchell Jones. Mitchell Jones, I think, used to sing with Commissioned as well. Love his voice. It's the Gospel Breakfast Show on Premier Gospel, the 12th of August. 21 minutes past 8 is the time. If you just locked in, welcome to you. Great to have your company. I'm seeing our choir list is actually getting quite full today. Like, sometimes y'all don't have no requests. Today, you are really coming through. Good morning, Christine. I've got that special one all queued up for you. That's going to be played at the 9 o'clock hour. Also, good morning to Andrew in Streatham. He says, B, I need a choir song that talks about rain, God's showers of blessing. He says, today we need to pray for rain, rain, rain, rain, rain. If you look at all the trees and the plants around, you can see that they are yellow, which is a sign of water deficiency or dryness. This heat affects babies and elderly a lot. Yes, I love the sun, but we need balance. I agree with you, Andrew. Thank you so much for sending that through. I'm praying that the rain will come soon, preferably at nighttime when we're asleep and in bed, when we're not out in it. But thank you, Andrew. Great to hear from you as well. I've got your request queued up. Also, Deborah's come back and she says, is anyone going to be watching the solar eclipse later, which is a beautiful wonder of God? Please be safe and use the proper glasses or watch it online. Coming from Deborah. Oh my gosh, I can't even say the word now. What is it again? The phylloculus. The phylloculus. If you don't know what that is, Google it, because I say all of the hot porridge masses are exactly that. 0303 040 1111. If you missed out on our Bible story dilemma, don't worry, I'm going to share it again for you. I need you to tell me which Bible character wrote it and what advice you would give to them in 2026.
1: 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I feel like I'm in the safari.

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1: Papa San, DJ Mac, and Crash Dummy. Never heard of the last two, to be honest with you. But hey, this is what we do. New artists coming up all the time. There's a new one there from Papa San. The intro had me wondering. I had to look up twice and think, what is that? But it got better towards the end. And if you like gospel, reggae, if you like dancehall vibes, all of that, all with a Christian message, you'll find it here on Premier Gospel at 8 p.m. on a Tuesday evening. It's Gospel Breakfast with me right now at 8:29 on a Wednesday morning, and it is our Bible story dilemma. So in case you missed it, I've had a letter come through from someone saying that they've been pouring into people for years, they've encouraged, they've healed, and they've given nothing but love, but people seem to want to get rid of him. A close friend is about to betray him. Another has insisted that he will never let him down, though this person knows that they will be let down soon. Even now that people are cheering for him today, he knows that they will be against him tomorrow. Who wrote this letter, and what would your advice be in 2026? I know what mine would be, you know. And this is how I know I couldn't have been around back in them days at all, because things wouldn't have played out the way that they did. 0303 040 1111. Who wrote this letter, and what would your advice be to them? Should they carry on, or should they walk away?

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Jokia there with Yahweh. Place you here on Gospel Breakfast. Before that, we had NSL and Saya Saved playing for you here again on Gospel Breakfast. It is 8:37 in the morning. By the way, if you like the hip-hop vibes and you're about to have a little something-something coming from DC Free, tonight, Premier Gospel at 8 p.m, you are in for the time of your life. Tanik will be in the house playing you all things that come under hip-hop and rap. When I tell you, it is a great show and she knows stuffs. To make sure you are locked in, especially for new music, she be doing her thing. 8 o'clock tonight here on Premier Gospel. Now Anita has come through and she says that she believes the letter that I had just read out about someone who's been given everything but knows that they're about to be betrayed and is thinking about giving up but knows that they gotta keep going is from Jesus. And sis, you are absolute right, it was from Jesus. She says, what a sacrifice he made. Sometimes we know but we play fool to take more time than we should. Love it from a distance. That's not a friend. She's making reference to Judas not being a reference. The advice that Samuel has come through that he would have given to Jesus is, he says, I would tell that person to keep going, persistent and persevering, because life is a race. Hence, the person must not, cannot give up, because at the end of the race, they will be rewarded greatly for their godliness by God. Just as Christians, each of us have a race that we have to run. We might not obtain an imperishable or... Bro, why are you coming all these big words on this Wednesday morning? Incorruptible reward, but we will be rewarded by the Lord. Thank you so much for that, Samuel. You are right. But like I said, in 2026, if a friend came to me and said, listen, I've been giving my everything. I've been doing everything I was supposed to be doing. You know, I've been pouring out love. And these people are trying to get rid of me. Would that still be your advice? Like, with Jesus, we know how the story ends. We know that we would have absolutely no hope right now. But in today's day, would your advice to them still be to go on? Because I tell you that I don't think that would be me, you know. And maybe I'll need to pray for me a little bit more. But I'm like, you've been given everything. And your people, them, is betraying you. No, me and Judas ain't having no dinner when I know he about to betray me. Peter, probably I'll allow him. He denied me, but it must have chopped off man ears for me. Listen, y'all don't make me know why. But in all truth, if it was a friend in 2026 who came to you and wrote this kind of letter saying that they know they're about to be betrayed, they've been given everything, they've healed people, they've helped everyone around them, but they know that people are about to turn on them, would your advice to them to be keep going? Or would you say, do you know what? Move on. Get another plan. 0303 040 1111.

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1: 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Because you never let me
2: down. With everything that's been going on, this has to be said.

James Fortune with Never Let Me Down. Place you here on a Gospel Breakfast. Jesus never lets us down, does he? And if he hadn't followed through on the cross, then where would we be today? Like, I know I said, if I was one of his friends around that time, I don't know if it would have played out that way. I'm just being honest with you, because my brethren is not going to just be suffering, and people just be showing hate, and he be showing love, and you just be showing hate. I'm going to be like, read the room. But obviously, that's not the right approach. Exactly what he did was what he needed to do. And it's an encouragement to us as well that, as per Hebrews 12:2, it says, fixing your eyes on Jesus, the pioneer and perfecter of faith. For the joy set before him, he enjoyed the cross. He endured the cross, scorning its shame, and sat down at the right hand of the throne of God. This is the kind of Father that we have, the Savior that we had just for us. Just for us, he endured so much. And though his suffering ended on the cross, he knew that he had a greater purpose, which is why he had to keep going. And for some things, we need to keep going, even though it might be hard, it might be challenging, because the Lord has given us too a greater purpose. Do keep your thoughts coming through on 0303. 040-1111. That's 0303-040-1111. Now, coming up in the 9 o'clock hour, it is choir hour. Back to back choir tunes. I've had a couple of requests coming through from you who's saying that you need some tunes that's got rain in it, because as much as you like the sunshine, you're also mindful that we need some rain here in the UK. So I'm going to get that queued up for you. We've got some Brooklyn Tabernacle Choir coming up in the 9 o'clock hour as well. If there's a choir tune that you want to hear today, let me know what that is on 0303-040-1111. Now, Corin Hawthorne dropped a tune a few years ago, and I really love the tune. It's a nice vibe, but I also love that she samples one of my favorite choir tunes at the beginning.

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1: Good morning, I'm Donna Birrell. Andy Burnham will chair a meeting of the government's Cobra Emergency Committee for the first time later to discuss the extreme weather. Temperatures are likely to exceed 30 degrees Celsius again. 50 police chiefs have called on Andy Burnham to prevent the early release of two of the killers of PC Andrew Harper. In an open letter to the Prime Minister, they ask for every lawful option for keeping them behind bars to be examined. The funeral of Anne Widdecombe is taking place later. A requiem mass is being held at Buckfast Abbey, where the former Conservative MP and devout Catholic regularly worshipped. And the operator of the National Grid is urging us to use less energy this evening, as the eclipse will affect supplies of solar power. As much as 95% of the sun will be obscured by the moon at around 7:15. And those are your headlines.
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8: That's right. And if you've just tuned in, it's a very important hour on a Wednesday morning as the clock strikes nine. We jump into a very special time because it's what I call choir hour, back to back choir tunes, taking us through from now all the way up until 10 o'clock. We've got some of the classics for you. I'm talking about going way back when. We got some of the newest stuff. We're going to be up in the US. We're going to be in the UK. We might even take a journey to the Caribbean. All of this choir vibe. Taking us up until 10 o'clock. We've had some requests that come through this morning. Going to be dropping those in for you in this choir hour as well. If there's a choir tune you'd love to hear, you have maybe one you haven't heard in a while and you haven't already sent through the request, 0303 040 1111, that's the number that you need. Let me know what choir tune you want to hear on today. I'm really, really excited about one particular tune that I have not heard in such a long time. It's not coming up yet, probably coming up in the next 15 minutes. Stay tuned to find out who it's from and what track it is. But when I tell you, you're going to want to go somewhere where you can be private and get your praise on, unless you work somewhere where you can get your praise on wherever you are. That's all right as well. But let's kick off with this coming from Bishop Noel Jones and the City Refuge Choir.
9: Let me hear Los Angeles make some noise.

Bishop Noel Jones and the City Refuge Choir with Not About Us, It's About Jesus, playing for you here on Gospel Breakfast this Wednesday morning. It is the 12th of August 2026 and it is our choir hour, back-to-back choir tunes, taking us all the way up until 10 o'clock this morning. Now, if you just tuned in, a special welcome to you. Do let me know what choir tune that you have to hear on this here Wednesday morning. Christine came through over an hour ago and she said, good morning Belinda Toller and the Hot Porridge Massive. I pray that you are well and that you are feeling blessed and highly favoured. The choir tune that is a must for me today is Psalm 34 from the Brooklyn Tabernacle. Today I am dedicating this to my husband as it's his birthday today. Woo! Happy birthday to the hubby, Christine. She says, please can you play the song and thank you very much. We absolutely praying that for you. I know that you're going to be spoiling him today. I hope he has the most best birthday. Do give him a hug from us here at Premier Gospel.

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0: Pastor LaRue F. Kidd there with He Has Done Marvelous Things. He's already done marvelous things in this quiet hour, and we're only 20 minutes in. Oh, quiet hour gets me so excited. I just cannot contain myself this morning. Good morning to Marion. She says, God bless you, Belinda, for playing Psalm 36 by Brooklyn Tabernacle Choir to the end. Have a great day. It is quite a long song, as are many choir tunes. They are very long. However, when they're good, they are just good. 0303-040-1111. That's the number you can connect with me on this morning. I've got another about 40 minutes with you before I hand you over to Ibe, who's going to be taking care of you from 10 o'clock. But when I tell you, I'm going to take a sip of water, because the way I've been singing hard and the tunes that I've got queued up right about now. Good morning to Lisa. Lisa says, good morning, Queen Bee. What a great day to be alive. I'm enjoying the show. Hearing the choir selection is setting me up for my day ahead. Have a blessed day all. And she says, I'm not sure if this is quiet choir related. If possible, could you play for me Holy Is Our God by James Fortune? This, of course it counts. James Fortune and Fire. I've got that all queued up for you, Lisa. That's going to be coming up straight after this request, which was fulfilling a need for Andrew in Streatham, who sent through a message saying we need to pray for rain because it's hot here in the UK. And then he goes on to say, like, can you please play me a choir tune about rain? And I thought, what tune could I play? What's really going to give us the best, the ultimate choir vibe? And talks about rain. And I thought, we're definitely going to have to pull for a John P. Key. And as I started to listen to some clips in it again, because I haven't heard this song in a long time, I was like, this is the song that used to confuse me. Because when I'd hear it, part of me would want to sing on the choir. Part of me would want to lead the song. Part of me wanted to be a bass player. Part of me wants to be a drummer. And part of me also wants to be on the horns. I mean, it's that kind of song. It just takes you on such a musical journey. Have a listen.
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9: In Isaiah chapter 6, the Bible declares that the seraphim begin to cry one to another.

Holy is our God, coming from James Fortune and Fire. Before that, we had John P. Key and the New Life Community Choir with Rain on Us. I promise you, my voice is going. I promise you, I've been singing out my little hug. I've been singing out so hard this morning. Ah, how about you? Are you singing along to these choir tunes this morning? I hope you are. No matter what you sing, I started off by trying a soprano thing. Now I am whatever is lower than tenor, like baritone. That's where I am right about now, but still enjoying it. And I'm praying that it goes up as a sweet smelling savor to the Lord, because that's what it's all about during our choir hour, is sending up those praises. Lisa, thank you so much for requesting that James Fortune one. I haven't heard that in a while, but definitely needed to hear it today. Andrew says, thank you so much for that song about rain. He says it's that prophetic rain tune about rain. It shall come to pass. Andrew is truthfully praying for rain today. He says, I could feel the rain falling with that fantastic drumming, with the dancing. It's going to happen. The rain clouds will be forming. Andrew, thank you so much for that. When I tell you, John P. Key and Rain on Us, you know, you put that plane anywhere for me and you're going to get me moving. No matter how tired I might be feeling, that's absolutely going to have me jamming. 0303 040 1111. Connect with me this morning. Let me know how you're doing. Are you enjoying the choir hour? Is there a choir tune that you want me to play for you? I've still got a couple of minutes to squeeze one in before Man's Like Ibe be coming in. I feel like I'm going to give you two back to back coming out of the UK, starting with one of my faves. Here's Bonnie Morgan and New Year.

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0: Very common, that was, wasn't it? Hallelujah, coming from LCGC, playing for you this morning on the Gospel Breakfast Show. Before that, we had Volney Morgan and New Ye with Bless the Lord, giving you two back-to-back during our choir hour coming out of the UK. And just like that, family, it's time for me to head on out of here. Thank you so much for your company this morning. It's always an absolute blessing starting the day with you. Don't worry, I've still got a couple more choir tunes that I'm going to drop for you before Ebe comes and takes over.
1: Hallelujah. Come on, somebody. I'm enjoying this choir thing. I'm actually enjoying you watching you praising the Lord. Hallelujah.
0: Stalker. Anyways, I'm out of here. I'll be back here tomorrow, family, from 7 a.m. Remember, it's going to be the People's Playlist. This is where I hand the show over to you and you tell me what tune it is you want me to play for you. So don't wait till tomorrow to start thinking about it. Start thinking about it from today so you can get your request in nice and early and I will get the tracks played for you. I'm going to... I feel like I'm going to do this one and then probably get one more in before Ebe takes over because he is rearing and ready to go. Always got a great show lined up for you kicking off at 10 o'clock. But this is one of my faves as well. And I know it's one of the Hot Porridge Massive faves coming from Anthony Brown and Group Therapy called History.

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14: Good morning, I'm Donna Birrell. A Cobra emergency meeting has been called as the UK prepares for more extreme temperatures today. Andy Burnham will chair the meeting of the government's crisis committee to discuss the response to wildfires and drought. The operator of the National Energy Grid has issued a plea for more power ahead of tonight's eclipse. Supplier Octopus has urged customers to put off using appliances like washing machines during the evening because of the reduced solar electricity being produced. 50 police chiefs are calling on the Prime Minister to do everything he can within the law to keep PC Andrew Harper's killers in jail. They've signed an open letter following concerns around the government's early release scheme. The funeral of Anne Widdecombe is taking place in Devon today. A requiem mass is being held at Buckfast Abbey, where the former Conservative MP and Catholic regularly worshipped. And those are your headlines.
0: Premier Gospel.
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1: Good morning. Good morning, Premier Gospel family. It's Wednesday. We made it to the middle of the week, and you're listening to Daytimes with your boy, eBay Giant Killer, right here on Premier Gospel. And we're not slowing down just because it's Wednesday. First things first, big shout out to Belinda Toller and the Hot Porridge Massive for another brilliant breakfast show. Very, very, very, very cool. Very cool show. Now, some of you started Monday full of energy. Tuesday was all right. And Wednesday, you're looking at the week thinking, how is it only Wednesday? But listen, we're here, we're blessed, and we've got another day to be grateful for. Coming up this hour, we got your scripture blankety blank. We got your spirit charge, your giant killer jukebox. And of course, I want to hear from you. We got your message for, well, your question of the day. You can hit me up on WhatsApp, 0303 040 1111.

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It's your boy Akil Henry. 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Yes, I play the very best in jazz from around the world, whether it's fusion, smooth, straight ahead, it all gets played right here on the show. 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

Remember them? Salient Sound. What happened to them? Had that one, two big tunes and then disappeared. Disappeared. If you know Salient Sound, if you know of them, tell them to give me a call. I want to know what's going on. Anyway, listen, family, you're listening to Daytimes with Ibe right here on Premier Gospel. Andrew Streatham joined me on WhatsApp. He says, great tune from Kirk Franklin to kick off. Yes, we started the hour with Stomp. Legendary Kirk Franklin. Now, here's something to talk about today. The question is, what's something you were taught growing up that you still do today? Maybe it's... you know, never leaving the house without saying thank you, or not leaving the house without praying. Maybe taking off your shoes when you walk into a house. Maybe it's saying good morning when you enter a room. What is it? You know, what is it, that one thing that you were taught growing up that has stayed with you? Well, I tell you what that has, two things. My dad taught me how to do the Windsor tie knot. He taught me how to do that. That's never left me. And also, my dad showed me how to wash a car, and he showed me how to iron, and that's never left me, never left me. So what is that one thing that you were taught growing up that has stayed with you? I'd love to hear your thoughts. 0303 040 111.

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1: My name is Dr. Sarah O, and I'm a lifestyle coach, healthcare professional, and minister serving within Lee New Testament Church of God. And this is your Spirit Charge for today. Blessed are the peacemakers, for they shall be called the children of God. Making peace sometimes means humbling yourself. It may mean giving someone else the final word. Making peace means that you choose to demonstrate self-control and you're slow to speak, slow to anger, in order to be a mediator, in order to bring resolution and a settledness to the situation, a calming influence. You have to have the God of peace in your heart in order to walk that out. Being confrontational, being someone who is reactive, doesn't always get you the results that you want. Let's be like Christ in how he interacted and engaged with people who were not for him. He says, love those who hate you. Speak well of those who curse you. Do good to those who spitefully use you. And in this, we are fulfilling the law of God. I want to challenge you today and say the world needs more peace, but it starts within us. We're children of God. Let's show it. That's your Spirit Charge for today. And my name is Dr. Sarah O.
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0: Tony Monreal and Louis Vega, Gift of Love, playing here on Premier Gospel. Love that song. That's my summer song. So I just got a text in from Samuel, who said, what was the question again? The question is for today is, what's the one thing you were taught growing up that has stayed with you? That's the question for today. Going to be reading out some of your answers in just a few moments, but we're playing this.
1: Scripture. Scripture.
0: So we're playing Blankety Blank Scripture, where you have to guess the missing word from the Scripture. And here's today's one. I am crucified with Christ. Nevertheless, I live, yet not I, but Christ liveth in blank. What is the missing word? Here's your first clue. It's personal. Very, very personal. 0303-040-1111. If you know the answer, hit me up on the WhatsApp group.

0: That's Tides there and Turn It Around, playing here on Premier Gospel. Very talented young man, very talented. I had a message from Andrew Simpson, who talked about, because we played Salient Sound, and he said Salient Sound is and was the national worship team for New Testament Church of God. You'll find members of the group are now adults, because they were the youth team. Now married, involved in other areas of ministry, including worship leading and preaching and pastoring. Wow. Having known some of the members from birth, I feel so proud seeing their progression in ministry. God be praised. Absolutely, absolutely. They're so good, so good. Love that song. You just heard Tides and Turn It Around. And before that was Jay Moss, Rush On It.
1: Scripture. Scripture.
0: So here is the scripture again. I'm crucified with Christ, nevertheless I live. Yet not I, but Christ liveth in blank. Clue number two, the missing word begins with the letter M. I know you've got it already. Some are in coffee shops getting this already. I'm not going to name names. 0303 040 1111. Get those answers in.

0: That's Nia Allen. I was going to say Nia Long, the actress. Nia Allen and Jordan Armstrong and Sunshine. And that's what's happening outside. It's going to be very, very hot today. Highs of 33. Make sure that you're hydrated. Take a bottle with you. Take a bottle out with you. It's very, very important that you do so.
1: Scripture. Scripture.
0: Okay, so here's the blankety blank question for the last time, final time. It's this: I'm crucified with Christ, nevertheless I live, yet not I, but Christ liveth in me. Final clue, just two letters. If you haven't got it, then I don't know, I can't say anything. We need a Bible emergency study meeting. That's all I'm saying. 0303-040-1111. Steph says I should name names. It's Steph who's at the coffee shop playing the game. She got me a tea and a donut. Thank you. 0303-040-1111.

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0: Doobie Powell and Worthy Is the Lamb. And before that was Mary, Mary and Believer. I love the start of that. I like the start of that song. Now, it is time for us to reveal today's answer.
1: Scripture. Scripture.
0: Okay, so today's scripture was this: I am crucified with Christ, nevertheless I live, not yet I, but Christ liveth within me. That's Galatians 2:20, that's the King James Version. It's powerful. Paul is basically saying, the old me is no longer running the show. The old person. My life belongs to Christ, my decisions, my attitudes, my relationships, my gifts, my plans. Jesus is the center of it all. And maybe that's our midweek check-in today. Not just, what do I do? But, God, what do you want to do through me? That's powerful, isn't it? That is so powerful. Christ lives within you. So walk differently, love differently, respond differently. Now listen. Coming up in the 11 o'clock hour, I'm going to congratulate those who got it right. Going to congratulate you. Also, we got your throwback track of the day and more of your music. And also, I've got that question. What's something you were taught growing up that you still do today? Andrew in Streatham sent something through. Going to read that out. Definitely going to read that out. So make sure that you stick right here. It's Premier Gospel. It's Daytimes with your boy, Ibe Giant Killer.

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11: Good morning, I'm James Lewis. As parts of the UK prepare for temperatures in excess of 30 degrees, the Prime Minister is chairing an emergency meeting to discuss the record-breaking heat. The Fire Brigades Union says 185 wildfires have been tackled so far in England and Wales this month. Family, friends and political colleagues are gathering in Devon for the funeral of Anne Widdecombe. A requiem mass is being held later at Buckfast Abbey, where the former Conservative MP and devout Catholic regularly worshipped. Parents are being reminded to let their children's school know if they are eligible for free school meals. From September, all pupils in households receiving universal credit will qualify. But the Child Poverty Action Group says more than half of parents receiving the benefit don't realise they need to register, and were being asked to use less power during this evening's solar eclipse. The operator of the National Energy Grid says less electricity will be produced when the sun is almost entirely blocked by the moon. And that's the latest.
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1: Hey, family, welcome back. Premier Gospel family, welcome back. It's 11 o'clock, and if you're still hanging out with your boy, Ibe Giant Killer, thank you. Thank you so much. You are here on Premier Gospel. We made it through the first hour, and we're keeping that mid-week energy going. I've got to say a big thank you to the Blagsy Blank winners. I have to put her first, Steph, because she got me a coffee, but she ate the donut. She ate my donut and then sent a picture of the donut done. Big up to Pastor Robert, Maria, and Susan as well. All got the Blankety Blank question. Well, it wasn't a question. It was a missing word. Got it right. They got it right. Now we've got another packed hour ahead. We've got Guest of the Year. We've got Throwback Track of the Day. And we're continuing with the question of the day. So don't go anywhere. Let's keep this Wednesday moving. Now, if you're from the Caribbean, this is for you.
3: 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But if we sing them, you gotta get out of those seats and you gotta dance like you're really from Jamaica. Or your parents were from Jamaica, parents were from Jamaica.

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1: Hey, good morning, good morning, good morning. It's Daytimes with your boy, Ibe Giant Killer on Premier Gospel. You just heard Kimbera and A Little More Time. Before that was Donnie McClurkin and the Caribbean Medley. And I got a wonderful text in on our WhatsApp from Max, who said, "Hi, Ibe, I hope you are well. That Caribbean Medley really got me going this morning. I'm working from home at my desk." And she put dancing emoji. Bless Max from Mitcham.

And that's what we want to do. We want to make sure that you are feeling good this afternoon. Now, I am going to show you this question of the day. The question of the day is, what's something you were taught growing up that you still do today? What is that one thing that you taught growing up that you still do today? Well, the one thing that I was taught by my dad was how to do a Windsor tie knot, how to iron, and how to wash the car. Yeah, well, I think that was a given. Being a boy, I was told I had to wash that car, that filthy car. And not in this country, I washed it in Nigeria. How about that? Andrew Streatham says, things my dad, being an electric engineer, taught me that never left me was changing an electrical plug. How about that? Also, how to wear a tie, shoelace, tie my shoes, and also washing his car pristine. He put a laughing emoji. What's that one thing that you were taught? And who taught you as well? Who taught it to you? I'd love to hear from you. Send me a text or a voice note, just as Andrew and Streatham did. 0303-040-1111. Coming up in just a few moments, we're going to be playing Guess the Year. Now, if you're from Africa, this one's for you.

0: That's Limo Blaze and God Did It. God Did It. God Did It. He certainly, if he's done it for you, if he did it for me, he can do it for you. And before that, we had Timmy DeColo and Everything. Amen. Amen. Amen. Amen. So we've been talking about, well, the question for today, before I get into Guess the Year, the question for today is this. What's something that you were taught, or something you were taught growing up that you still do today? What is that one thing that you do? I love what Jonah said. Jonah jumped in and said this.
1: Good afternoon, eBay, on this hot morning. God bless you. Okay, for me, after my mum passed, my dad brought me up and he taught me, when I'm going out, whether on a date or whatever, always make sure I have my bus fare home and know my way home. And another thing he always used to say is, a man likes a clean house, and when he comes from work, he wants his dinner ready. And I've kept that up to this day, to maintain a clean house and always have dinner ready.
0: Oi! Eh? Are you that? Well, you know, I can cook. I can cook, just to say. Thank you for that. I'd love to hear your points on that. 0303-040-1111. That is the question. What's that one thing you were taught that has stayed with you till this day, and you still do it to this day? 0303-040-1111. Now it's time to play this.
2: Guess the year. Guess the year. Guess the year.
0: And I am talking, I'm thinking of a year. Now, the music sharing service Napster launched, and it became hugely popular and completely disrupted the music industry. It did. It really did. What year are we talking about? If you know the year, hit me up on WhatsApp, 0303-040-1111.

evening, good morning, good night, good afternoon, whatever time of day it is, I greet you in the mighty and wonderful and powerful and tremendous name of Jesus. My name is Theo Manderson, and Akwaba to the Theo Manderson Show. 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We forget about what's going on in the world, and we just focus on Christ. 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Ciao.

0: Copeland Green and My Lifeline, and before that we had BB Winans and Love Is the Reason. We are playing this.
1: Guest of the year.
0: And coming up in just a few moments, we've got a throwback track of the day connected to Guest of the Year. But let me give you the clue. I'll give you the first clue again, and then I'll give you another clue. Napster launched. It was the music sharing service. It was the first music sharing service, and it became hugely popular and completely disrupted the music industry. Because of that, we stopped buying cassettes and vinyl because of Napster. The second clue is that the first non-stop balloon flight around the world was completed by Bertrand Piccard and Brian Jones, and they made aviation history. What year am I talking about? 0303-040-1111. And also, we've got the question of the day. The question of the day, what's something that you were taught growing up that you still do today? Now, Jonah came in and said, always have bus fare and always have a clean house and always have your food ready for your man. And then Steph jumped in and said, I'm not going to do the voice. The way I speak, I do voices in my head. She says, Jonah, I love you, but I'm going to keep my house clean for myself. Forget the man them. And she's laughing. Said, if God ever brings one step through my, if God ever brings one step through my front door, he better know to take his shoes off. Take your shoes off, though. You get me? I can see Steph's going to have something to say about that, but I'd love to hear your thoughts on that. 0303-040-1111. Don't forget, Guest of the Year, Napster was launched, and also the first non-stop balloon flight around the world. 0303-040-1111.

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And with 100 pages, it's our biggest yet. 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Winans reveals why she walked away from music at the height of her career. We ask whether near-death experiences offer evidence of life after death. And Artie Kendall warns the British church against the feel-good gospel. 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

0: Archangel and Daddy Yankee, Diamen, playing here on Premier Gospel. We're currently playing Guess the Year, and first clue was Napster launched, the music sharing service, which became hugely popular, but disrupted the music industry. And the other one was that the first non-stop balloon flight around the world was completed. What year are we talking about? Now, I'm about to play the throwback track of the day, which is connected to the year.
1: What we're gonna do right here is go back.
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called out music, Shine, Jesus Shine, playing just for you right here on Premier Gospel. Before that, we had The Winans Phase 2, It's All Right, Send Me. Haven't heard that one for a while. That's a part of our throwback track of the day. It's a part of our Guest of the Year as well. Now, let me give you the answer to the Guest of the Year. And the clue was Napster was launched, the music sharing service, which became hugely popular and completely disrupted the music industry. The other one was the first non-stop balloon flight around the world was completed by Bertrand Piccard and Brian Jones. And also, another clue, the euro was introduced as an electronic currency. The notes and coins wouldn't arrive until 2002. So that makes the year 1999. That was the year. And well done to you if you got it right. Andrew and Shem, you were kind of there. Steph got it right. She got it right. Well done to you. Well done, Steph. You got it right. So listen, coming up in the next hour, we're playing Who Is It? And also, we have an amazing message from Lorraine Buchanan, Pastor Lorraine Buchanan, LB Corner. That's coming up in just a few moments. So make sure that you stick with me. We've got the news headlines hitting you next.

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10: Hello there, I'm James Lewis. The Prime Minister's not ruling out banning disposable barbecues ahead of chairing an emergency COBRA meeting on the extreme hot weather. Recent record temperatures have led to widespread wildfires and plunged most of England and all of Wales into drought. Family, friends and political colleagues are gathering in Devon for the funeral of Anne Widdecombe. A requiem mass is being held at Buckfast Abbey, where the former Conservative MP and devout Catholic regularly worshipped. The Child Poverty Action Group says more than half of parents whose children will become eligible for free school meals in England next month don't realise they can claim them. From September, all pupils in households receiving universal credit will qualify. And the Catholic Church's lead bishop for freedom of religion has written to the Prime Minister urging him to help secure the release of Jimmy Lai. The 78-year-old Catholic and media tycoon has been jailed for 20 years under Hong Kong's national security laws, which have been widely condemned. And that's the latest from the Premier News team.
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3: Put a smile on your face, baby. We're kicking off with the main man himself, Wiwa, and Walking Victory. Family, welcome back to the 12 o'clock hour, the final hour of Daytimes with your boy, eBay Giant Killer, right here on Premier Gospel. It's Wednesday, and we're halfway through the week, and what a morning we've had. Thank you for your voice notes and your texts. We've been playing games, and I've loved hearing from you the things that you were taught growing up today, and you still do today. Well, you still do today. We've got more this hour coming up, so make sure that you connect with me on WhatsApp. 0303 040 1111. We're going to be playing Who Is It? And we've got LB Corner hitting you soon. That's with Pastor Lorraine Buchanan and the Giant Killer Jukebox. If there's a song that's on your heart that you need to hear, hit me up and I'll definitely play. And we're going to be praying before we connect with Adam. 0303 040 1111. Let's go.

DJ Haddon and the Hill City Collective. The King is on the throne. And before that, we had Kurt Franklin and Abel playing here on Premier Gospel. So we've got to that point where we are talking about the conversation of the day. What's something that you were taught growing up that you still do today? Now, for me, I still do today. My dad taught me how to do a Windsor tie, taught me how to iron, and he taught me how to wash a car. Yeah, that's what he did. That's what he taught me. And I never forget how to do those things. Deborah has come in and said, good morning to all, and on another blessed and warm day. The clearing the kitchen, the bathroom, the hoovering, you had to be done. Had to be done before 6 p.m. on Saturday. Chore day. Yeah. Come on, somebody. Remember the chore days? You had to do that. You had to put out the bin. What else did you have to do? What else did I have to do? I had to cut the grass, and I had to do the bushes as well. Trim the bushes. I had to do all of that. Yeah. But I was taught how to do that first, and then I copied the blueprint and did it. And it's something that I still do today. 0303-040-1111. That is the question for today. Yeah, the other thing is, do you greet people when you enter the room? Good day, good night. Or the other thing is, never go to someone's house empty-handed. Were you taught that as well? I learned how to cook from my mum as well. She's a very, very good cook. And also, I check the doors and windows before I leave the house. I was taught to do that. What were you taught to do? 0303-040-1111. Manners. You were taught manners? Were you taught manners? You know, with my culture, you have to greet the person that's older. Say good morning, good morning, good night, or you have to do that. That's what we were taught to do, me and my brother. 0303-040-1111. And have you passed that also down, whatever you've been taught, have you passed that down to the younger generation? Would love to hear your thoughts. Would love to hear. Let's talk. 0303-040-1111.

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4: 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See my dad, right? This man is hooked to AI movies. Full-blown 2 hours of a film, which when I look at it, I'm like, this is so poor. Good morning to Remus. She says, good morning, Premier Gospel. Personally, I ain't down with AI at all. Heard some Gospel House, which I really liked, that turned out to be produced by AI. So what's your flavor? You are telling me which Bible meals you would love to devour. Hour. So Anita came through and she said she definitely wanted to be a part of the feast for Esther's wedding. Ashauna came through and she's like, definitely want to be tasting that manna from heaven.
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Ricky Dillard and God is Great. Oh, I had a good time singing with that one. So much energy, so much energy. And before that was Tanique and Thankful, playing here on Premier Gospel. So it's time for this. Who is it? We're playing Who Is It? And you got to guess the Bible character. So here's clue number one. This person was taken from the homeland, their homeland, while they were young and carried away to live in a foreign land. But even though their surroundings changed, their commitment to God didn't. Who are they? Who is it? Who is it? Bible scholars out there, who is it? If you know the answer, hit me up on the WhatsApp. It's 0303-040-1111. Get your answers in as soon as you can on the WhatsApp. You can send me a voice, though. You can send me a text. I'd love to hear your voice. Would love to hear your voice. If

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Gaydon Judd and One, and before that we had Israel Houghton and Friend of God playing just for you. Yes, you, right here on Premier Gospel. It's Daytimes with your boy, Bay Giant Killer. Now, we've been asking this question. What is the one thing that you were taught when you were younger and you still do it today? Now, Joanne has jumped in and said, my Jamaican taught me, I'm hoping Jamaican parents, it says Jamaican, taught me so much to give thanks to the Lord for each day to save at least 10% of my earnings. I should have learned that sooner. But I did learn eventually. Manners to people, to cook and clean. Namek dirty clothes pile up, them will stink out your house. I'm reading what she said here. To hang your basket where you can't reach. To now watch people have see you. I'm trying so hard to read this. I'm Nigerian. I'm trying hard to read it. But I get the gist, I get the gist. What is the one thing that you learned as a child, or maybe as an adult, that you still use today? I tell you the one thing that I've learned as an adult, I've learned how to manage my ADHD. That's another conversation. I've really learned how to manage that. I've learned from a few people how to manage it. And it's been fantastic. It's been great. It's been great. I use it as a superpower. But what's that one thing that you've learned? And maybe you've handed it down to the younger generation. What is it? What is it, that one thing? Love to hear from you. 0303-040-1111. Now, let's jump into this. Who is it? So we're playing Who Is It? I'll give you clue number two. I served under several kings, interpreted dreams, and remained faithful to God, even when it could have cost me my life. Who am I? Now, some of you probably know you've got it, or probably think you've got it, but I'm not giving you the answer yet. But get those answers in on 0303 040 1111. Going to be revealing in our final link

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0: That's Coco Dupree and All Because of You. Love that. Sweet R&B there. Sweet R&B sound. Before that was Sunday and Holy Spirit Take Over Me. I can't sing it. I've got a surprise guest in our studio. The original can never be duplicated. There's only one Mr. Theo Manderson.
1: Afternoon, my brother.
0: What's going on?
1: Yeah, man.
0: Yeah, he's just looking so summery.
1: The sun's hot, man.
0: He looks like he's 25 years old. He's got this young face.
1: Yeah.
0: With a beard.
1: With the beard. Tell my body is 25, especially my knees.
0: You need, listen, it's cold in the studio, but what's it like out there?
1: It's hot, man.
0: Is it? Really?
1: Yeah, it's hot. When you come out here, you're going to feel it.
0: I'm going to feel it?
1: Yeah.
0: Come on, somebody. You know what? I know... I'm not going to complain about this weather, you know.
1: I love it.
0: Because I love it. When that demon of winter hits,
1: they're going to ball.
0: You're going to feel it. Those who will be praying, oh, it's too hot. Oh, it's too hot. You'll be like, oh, it's too cold.
1: Yeah. No,
0: sir. Man.
1: I'm not complaining.
0: I love it, man. So listen, what's happening on your show on Saturday?
1: Same thing, you know, just getting them, giving them. Forget about the week.
0: Yeah.
1: Just focus on Christ for 3 hours.
0: Come on.
1: Just enjoy, have some fun, spend the evening with me, have some fun, laughter, dance.
0: Yep.
1: And whatever.
0: Yep.
1: Jokes.
0: Yep.
1: Bit of banter.
0: That's it.
1: Yeah, man. We just do our thing, man.
0: That's it. The original Theo Manderson.
1: Listen, my brother.
0: Saturdays from 7.
1: 7 to 10. Join me now, man. Come on, man. Shake a foot. Mind your hips. All of that, man.
0: All of that. The original Theo, thank you for passing through, man. It's always a pleasure. Always a pleasure. Legendary. Now listen, before we get into LB Corner, let me give you the clues again for who is it. This person was taken from their homeland while they were young and carried away to live in a foreign land, but remained committed to God. They served under several kings, interpreted dreams, and remained faithful to God even when their life was threatened. Who is it? 0303-040. You know who it is.
1: I know.
0: Don't say who it is.
1: I know.
0: Don't
1: man.
0: Say who it is. We're going to say the answer just after Pastor Lorraine. Muck. Joker.
2: It's Pastor Lorraine Buchanan here from Church of God Evangelism with a brief inspirational word. Now listen, in Exodus chapter 14, Moses was in a state of dilemma, wasn't he? He had mountains either side of him, Pharaoh's army descending on him and the children of Israel at great speed with venom in their veins. And ahead of him was the Red Sea. Moses was facing the challenge of his life and didn't know where to go. So often we face challenges much the same. Often it's financial pressures that we just don't know where to go with it. And we look to the Lord, we cry to the Lord as Moses did. But what did the Lord say to Moses? Moses, what is in your hand? What is in your hand? Folks, what's in your hands today? I have done many things in my time as an entrepreneur, written children's books, arranged flowers for funerals, all sorts of stuff. But about a year ago, I put a compound together, came out of my hand, came out of, I believe, the wisdom of God, put a compound together. Don't laugh me out of this. Hair growth leave-in conditioner. And I put a whole set of oils and this and that, my shea butter, black castor, all sorts of stuff in the complex mixture. And believe me, my husband was saying to me, Lorraine, your hair's growing. And I'm thinking, yeah. My daughter used the same thing, started to grow. My mother-in-law in Jamaica sent some for her. Her hair became like a white cloud, a puff of white cloud on her head. My sister-in-law's. And then I realized, Lord, you have given me something in my hand that I've had for a long time, but didn't realize I had it. I've been crying out to you for different things, but you've given me a formula that works. And so what am I doing? I'm marketing it. I am marketing it. And, you know, people are buying. What am I saying to you? Stop crying to God for solutions and for ready fixes. Understand that you and I are equipped with the wisdom of God to do great things. Whatever he's put in your hand, raise it up. That rod in Moses' hand was like the word of God going forth. Raise up the rod and stretch it out. Stretch yourself in faith. Stretch yourself in belief. Have an understanding that God will always stand with his word. Whatever he says to do, you do it. There will be a performance of whatever he tells you to do. In Jesus' name, be blessed today. Amen.

That's Shireen and When Love Comes, playing here on Premier Gospel. Beautiful, beautiful song. So we're playing Who Is It? And I've got to give you the answer. I want to give you the answer. You've been waiting long enough. Let me give you the clue again. Now, I was taken from my homeland as a young man. I lived in a foreign kingdom. I interpreted dreams. I served under powerful kings. And even when obeying God put my life in danger, I refused to compromise. The answer is Daniel. There you go, Daniel. Big up to Andrew and Streatham and Steph, who got it right. Well done, well done, well done. Imani's still giving answers, still giving answers. Bless you. Well done if you got that right. Thank you so much for if you connected with me today. Thank you for all the texts, the voice notes. I really appreciate you. I've had fun today. Really had fun with you. Now, I just want to pray before the amazing Adam comes up. Let me pray. Heavenly Father, thank you for bringing us to the middle of another week. Thank you for every listener who spent part of their Wednesday with me. Lord, give us courage like Daniel when we're under pressure, to compromise. Help us to stand. When we're surrounded by voices pulling us in different directions, help us to recognize yours. Give us wisdom in our workplaces, patience at home, grace in our relationships, and integrity when nobody is watching. Lord, we thank you for another beautiful day. Help us to use wisdom to keep hydrated today. In Jesus' name, amen. And we thank you for this beautiful weather. Well, that's it for Wednesday. For daytimes, we're traveling into the afternoon. Adam is up next. I will catch you tomorrow. Have a beautiful, beautiful, beautiful afternoon. God bless.

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1: Good afternoon, I'm James Lewis. The Prime Minister says he's considering banning disposable barbecues to try and prevent fires. Andy Burnham's chairing an emergency Cobra Committee meeting to discuss the response to record-breaking temperatures. Some parts of the UK could see 38 degrees Celsius tomorrow. Anne Widdecombe's funeral will take place in Devon later, with friends and family gathering to pay their respects. A requiem mass will be held at Buckfast Abbey, where the Tory minister and devout Catholic regularly worshipped. The Catholic Church's lead bishop for freedom of religion is calling on the Prime Minister to help secure the release of Jimmy Lai, who was jailed under Hong Kong's draconian security laws. Bishop James Curry says the 78-year-old Catholic and pro-democracy advocate's only crime was to engage in peaceful protest. And we're being reminded not to look directly at the sun during tonight's solar eclipse because of the lasting damage to eyes. It's the biggest in almost three decades. And that's the latest from the Premier News team.
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1: Good afternoon, family. It's your boy Adam Brooks, and this is Afternoons with Adam right here on Premier Gospel. So, my people, it's just gone 1 o'clock on this Wednesday, the 12th of August, 2026. Your boy Adam Brooks in the building. Happy birthday to my nephew Zion, turning 7 today. Big up, Zion. I love you, man. Uncle Adam is a big fan of you, bro. I love you, man. Also, massive shout out to my guy, Ibe Giant Killer, for a great start to our Wednesday. What a day we had so far today. Now, family, you know what I'm going to ask you for now. I want your emoji forecast. What is your Wednesday looking like in one emoji? Whether you're going to choose a storm cloud or a cup of coffee, a snoring face, yawning face, whatever's going on. If you're sitting behind your laptop at work right now with your headphones on, let me have an emoji of that as well. Let me know, family, what is your day looking like in one emoji? Also, yesterday you talked about the songs that carried you, and family, I love that. So many great songs that have carried you through some dark seasons. And today, we talk about the people who have carried you, and one kind of person in particular as well, the auntie, who isn't actually auntie, but is your auntie, if that makes sense. You know what I mean? She's not your mom's sister, she's not your dad's sister, but nobody in the family can explain how she got the title. But she's definitely your auntie, and she's been an auntie before you could even talk. So questioning it has never crossed your mind. She fed you, she corrected you, she prayed for you like she came out of your own house. Today, they get their flowers. Aunties get the flowers today. Name her family and tell me the thing that she always says to you as well. Your auntie's name and her famous saying, let me know on WhatsApp 0303 040111 or text 66777 and start your message with the word gospel. Also, remember your emoji forecast today. What emoji represents your day right now? Let me know. Same number 0303 040111 on WhatsApp or text 66777. Start your message with the word gospel. And after the music, I'll start opening my auntie files. Who are the aunties that aren't my aunties but are my aunties in my life? And there are more of them than there are actual relatives. I believe that to be true for most of us, family, innit? Let me know yours and your emoji forecast, and we'll get back to that right after this.

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Jonathan McReynolds and Shekinah Glory Ministry playing here on Premier Gospel with finished work. Before that, JL Polian with One Way. Family, you are locked in to Afternoons with Adam right here on Premier Gospel. Boy Adam Brooks in the building with you today all the way till 4 p.m. Now, family, today's question is the auntie who isn't your auntie. Who is she for you? And the things that she always said to you as well. Now, I'll be honest with you about my own family tree, people, because if you drew it properly, like actual blood relatives on one side and then like the church mothers and aunties on the other side, the church mothers and aunties probably win by a country mile. I've got three on my dad's side. Well, four on my dad's side and three on my mum's side, aunties, are literally blood relatives. And the rest of them are these church family members, church aunties and mothers that the church gave to me as a kid. And you grew up in church like me, and I'm sure some of you have the same experience, family. Every woman over a certain age is like auntie or at least mother forever, right? Mother Atkinson, Mother Rowe, Mother Donaldson, Mother... what's her name again? So many of them. But you know what I'm talking about. They're just there and they're always out for you in your life. It's not really a custom either. It's like a law. At a certain age, a woman in church is always never going to be, hi Joan. You're never going to do that. So it's going to be either sister, but more so auntie or mother. And here's the thing, as you get older, family, you realize that they didn't really have to play that part. They did it out of choice. I remember like my auntie in church, you had like Mother Reynolds, who was the one who, no matter where you were in church, if you wanted a sweet, it's like you could just turn and look to her and she automatically produced a bag of sweets to give you a sweet. There was Mother Atkinson, who was a very serious lady, and she'd tell you off. She loved you, but she'd tell you off. There's Mother Donaldson, who only passed away recently during COVID for me, and she every time she see me, me baby, as soon as she said to me, my baby, my heart would melt. Oh, I love that woman so much. But who are they for you, family? Literally, let me know on WhatsApp 0303 040 1121 or text 66777. Start your message with the word gospel. And we're going to talk about how we get these aunties as well, because there's only about five ways that they become aunties really in church, and you'll recognize all of them, I think. So we'll talk about that. We're going to talk about that right after this.

I got way too much good in my life to go with this. I just had my first son. Marriage is amazing. Holy smoke, is sold out. I'm going to praise God regardless, to tell you the truth. I got way too many reasons to praise God.

Emily Baskin with Best Friend. You are locked in to Afternoons of Adam right here on Premier Gospel. Your boy Adam Brooks in the building all the way up until 4 p.m. today. And we're talking about aunties today, family. You know, the people who aren't necessarily blood related, but they become aunties over time. And there's a science behind this, you know. There's a science behind it that kind of shows the different pathways and routes to becoming an auntie. It sounds funny even saying that, right? But there are different routes. And even like, I'll give you one right now that's not on my list, but Auntie Val is now my auntie. Auntie Val, who is always on the show with us and always texting and playing the games, I call her Auntie Val because she treats me like a nephew, and literally she became that within a couple of weeks of me doing the show with you guys. So that's one route anyway. But here's another one, right? There's a church auntie, right? So she's the one who's maybe on the missionary team, the ushers team, somebody like that. And when your parents first arrived in the church, or when you grew up as a kid in that church, literally by a couple of weeks of you being around, she's looking at you like you're a niece and nephew and just treating you like family, and that's become family to you now. Also the second route, which is the next door auntie. So you know your neighbour. So for example, I didn't call it auntie. My mum's best friend, one of her best friends used to live literally a couple of doors away from us. Her name's Sylvia. She was like auntie to me. Even to this day, 40 odd years later, after I first met her, I look up to her as like that kind of auntie figure. But also, the next one is a clear one as well. Like my mum's best friend. That's route number three. Mum's best friends are Auntie Eileen Mitchell and Vinette, who she grew up with as a kid in London. So now, even when they come down or we see them, they're literally auntie. They're this family. And it's like there's a level of respect and honour, but also like, I guess safety in their company, if that makes sense, because they're mum's best friends from those days. Number four is the feeding auntie. Now, we've all got them. I've got one in my church now. She's only like a bit older than me, but I've known her since I was a kid. So Audrey is like a feeding auntie. She feeds me so regularly. Auntie Audrey, amazing. I love her to bits. She cooks amazing, amazing food. And number five is the auntie who everyone just knows is auntie, but no one remembers where she came from. No one's got a record of it. There's no literal pathway. She's just been auntie from day one. Which one's yours, family? Are you an auntie as well? Like, Auntie Val's my auntie. Which one is yours for you, though? And if you're an auntie, how did you become these kind of aunties in your situation, to your neighbours, to your friends' kids, to, you know, people at church? Let me know on 0303 040 1111. Also, what did they say? What did your auntie say to you? Or what do you say as auntie now? What's the thing you're always saying? I remember, right? Like I said to you a minute ago, Mother Donaldson, who's like one of the main church people in my church as a kid growing up, and even till COVID when she passed away, all she would say to me, she loves me, and mi baby. She'd see me, give me a hug, kiss me on my cheek, and say mi baby. I tell you, if I was having a bad day, that little mi baby, so she's saying my baby in Jamaican, right, in Patois, that would make my day. Her saying that would make my day. Honestly, oh, I miss that woman so much. But let me know, family, your aunties, are you the auntie? What are your sayings? 0303 040 1111, or text 66777, starting your message with the word gospel. And we're going to talk about aunties a bit more, and some of the sayings that maybe you're going to let me have in a minute as well on WhatsApp. Let me know. Keep it locked. We'll be right back with our auntie sayings after this.

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0: Calling Joy, Toby, Kofi, Marsha, Mercy, Peace, Tolu, Olu, Daniel, Leroy, Samuel, and Karen. I know it's been a while. It's time to come home.

and Chandler Moore playing here on Premier Gospel with Gaps. You're locked into Afternoons with Adam right here on Premier Gospel. Boy Adam Brooks in the building, just gone 1:30 on this Wednesday, the 12th of August, 2026. Now, today we are naming the aunties who aren't our aunties, like by blood. And we're also quoting them as well. What a great Steph message, a message on Steph today as well. She says, "All my days, aunties, growing up in church meant everyone was my auntie, which was a blessing and a frustration. I remember being in sixth form, and every time I had a free period, I'd have to be on the watch for one of my aunties who may be in town, ready to pounce on why I wasn't in class." That's too funny. I remember the same thing. But I also remember having more than one auntie with whom I could speak to about those things I could not speak to my parents about, usually boys or outfits. They gave me the best advice, and I learned a lot from them about tapping into being feminine in a biblical sense and not in a worldly sense. I love that, Steph. What a great message. And that's really a great indication of what the role of those aunties in our lives have been, right? The ones who stick by us and the ones who give us advice and maybe have wisdom, but there's a bit less of a barrier. With your parents, you're a bit scared sometimes to share things, right? But these aunties could be there to give wisdom from a biblical perspective and a safe place as well. I love that. Shout out to you. I've got some more messages as well regarding our emoji forecast and how the day's going as well. We'll get into that in a minute as well. But also let me know if you have a song that you associate with your auntie. Maybe a song that your auntie in church would sing or play or even just would quote. Let me know that as well, family. 0303-040-111 or text 66777, starting your message with the word gospel. And I think we'll do our emoji forecast in a minute as well and get some more of your messages out as well. So keep it locked for those. I'll be right back.

Sounds of DJ Haddon playing on Premier Gospel with Highest Praise. Before that, Timmy Dakalo with Everything. Amen. You are locked into Afternoons with Adam right here on your favorite gospel radio station. Your boy Adam Brooks in the building. Family, we're talking about aunties today. And there's another layer to this conversation. We talked about the aunties who kind of were in church and give you sweets and that kind of stuff. But there's another layer where it's kind of like the auntie has a bit of permission to tell you off when your parents weren't around. Like Steph said a minute ago, Steph said she'd be in town on that free period from college and be afraid of seeing the auntie because they may tell her off or snitch, basically. And I'm saying, did it happen to you as well? Did you have aunties who almost like say, look, if you're in church messing around, sit down, and you'd be like, whoa, let me sit down. Or who, if you saw them on the road, they could come to you and say, what are you doing on the road right now? Why aren't you at home? Do your parents know where you are? Did you have that as well? I'd love to know, family. I'd really love to know that. Literally, I had millions of people like that in my life who would be like, literally, if I was anywhere that they didn't think I was supposed to be, it could be anywhere, right? It could be literally walking down the street after college or after school. So literally, what are you doing here? Why are you here? Does your dad and mom know where you are? I'm going to let them know I've seen you so they can check in to make sure you're in the right place. Did that happen to you? 0303-040-1111 or text 66777. Starting your message with the word gospel. Also, I almost forgot to do our emoji forecast today. We've got an emoji forecast. I ask you that for every day to let me know how your day is going. Imani sent some dancing and clapping hands and that kind of thing. So I'm guessing she's having a good day so far. Deborah has a smiley face with sunglasses on, which I love. That means Deborah's the coolest person I've ever come across. So she's definitely just chilling, probably riding a bike, doing 100 miles today like she does all the time. She rides her bike more than you drive your car, put it that way. Incredible how many miles she does every day. Joanne sent some emojis, says, I couldn't find one emoji. She sent the tired face, the computer, the questioning face, the Jamaican flag, an airplane, and a calendar. So is this a cryptic message, Joanne, to say that you're going to Jamaica soon and you can't wait? Let me know. I want to know when you're going. Did you tell me this before, actually? I can't remember. I wonder. I can't remember now. Susan's in the building as well. Susan says, in fact, Susan, where were you yesterday? I missed you yesterday. I hope you're okay. She got an angry face, or a kind of sweaty, not angry face, a sweaty red face with sweat coming down it, so I'm guessing you're roasting hot like me. Whatever's going on today, let me know, family. 0303 040 1111 or text 66777. Starting your message with the word gospel.

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0: The legendary CC Wine is playing here on Premier Gospel with At The Cross. One of those hymns, you kind of forget them songs, can we? Love that. Family, you are locked in to Afternoons with Adam right here on Premier Gospel. Just coming up to, 10 to 2 now. Wow, the hour's almost gone. I love this, though. I love being with you on our afternoon. It's great. Particularly Wednesday. They call it home day, right? But I think Wednesdays are the best day of the week. It's halfway through the week. We've only got a couple of days left to go till the weekend. And we've already gone through what everyone says is the worst day of the week, which is Monday and Tuesday. So we're doing all right, right? We're doing all right. Now, we've been talking about the Auntie Files, and I love that. And even just the memories of getting caught on the road and saying, listen, get home before I call your mum or dad. Remember those days as well. And as parents, you know, there's something we've got coming for you at Premier Gospel as well. It's that time of year where back to school is coming, and we're giving away £300 vouchers to help with school supplies. And we're partnered with a local barber as well to offer free haircuts for some of the children. And listen out for our specials featuring the mighty Hot and Porridge Massive Kids. I love it, you know. You're going to love when you hear it. Sharing their thoughts on starting the new school year. It all starts here on Premier Gospel from the 17th of August. Don't miss out, family. Stay right where you are as well, because next up is Adam's Afternoon Arcade, and it's literally Granny or Solomon. Remember the wisdom game we played before? Is it a grandma saying? Is it a Solomon saying? I'm going to give you five, and the two sources are your nan or Solomon, the wisest king who ever lived, or somebody, maybe your grandma. Listen, it's harder than it sounds, you know. Keep it locked in. We'll get that coming up for you in the next few minutes here on Premier Gospel.
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1: Good afternoon, I'm James Lewis. The funeral service for former Tory minister and devout Catholic Anne Widdecombe is beginning in Devon. Family, friends and political colleagues have gathered for the Requiem Mass at Buckfast Abbey, where she regularly worshipped. The Prime Minister says he's going to consider banning disposable barbecues to help prevent fires in extreme heat. A nature reserve's burning in Cambridgeshire, while heathland's been scorched in Hampshire's New Forest. There are calls for an overhaul of the compensation scheme for victims of the Windrush scandal. The United Reformed Church wants the government to do more to change the system, which they claim is too complicated, with some people denied any compensation or access to legal aid. And hundreds of people are queuing for last-minute eclipse glasses ahead of tonight's spectacle. We're being urged not to look directly at the sun, as it could cause eye damage. Britain's electricity grid operators asking for backup power, mainly between 6 and 8pm. And that's the latest from the Premier News team.
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1: Family, welcome to the 2 o'clock hour of Afternoons with Adam, right here on Premier Gospel. Right, my people, this is what we're saying right now. It's time for our arcade. But before we get into the game today, family, we've got to talk about the winner of yesterday's Adam's Afternoon Arcade. It was terrible song description yesterday, and Auntie Val was our winner, champion of our Tuesday show. And today we're looking to crown a new one, or maybe the same. Could be, let's see who plays today. But literally, today's game is going to be a great one based on today's conversation we had as well. Granny or Solomon, it's basically the wisdom of the elders, right? Aunties, the mothers, the wisdom of the elders versus the wisdom of the wisest man on the planet, King Solomon. And it's not going to be easy for you to tell the difference between mom, nan, granny's wisdom versus King Solomon. So many things come very close to each other, and I'm guessing are derived from the other as well. So I'm going to give you 5 sayings today, and your answers will get given to you at the end of the hour. And I want to hear so many of you to get involved, so we can see how much you know about this granny or Solomon wisdom. That's coming up for you next, family. First two sayings are coming up right after this. Keep it locked.
2: Duh, buddy, duh. 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
3: One prince on earth.

Gate and Joe playing here on Premier Gospel with Potter and the Clay. Family, you're locked into Afternoons with Adam right here on Premier Gospel, into the time of our game we call Adam's Afternoon Arcade. And today's game is Granny or Solomon. Family, I will be reading a saying to you and you will name the source. There's five of them coming up and you are going to tell me, is it Granny who said that? Or was it King Solomon, the wisest man ever to walk the face of the earth? Family, it's time for Adam's Afternoon Arcade. Family, we're playing Granny or Solomon, and you are going to tell me who said these sayings, Granny or Solomon. Saying number one, family, is ready. Are you ready, though? Saying number one, pride goes before destruction and a haughty spirit before a fall. Is that Granny or is that Solomon? Let me know your answers on WhatsApp. Also, saying number two, right? Who feels it knows it. Is that Granny or is that Solomon? Think carefully, family. Both of them sound like they could go either way. It could be Proverbs or it could be Granny. In my world, Granny Brooks or Grandma Clarkie. Let me know your answers on WhatsApp 0303 040 1111 or text 66777, starting your message with the word gospel. Two answers so far, three more to come. Stay locked in for those coming up right after this. I'm pretty sure one of them is going to catch you out because these grannies are wise, but so is King Solomon. Keep it locked. We'll be back with the other three after this.

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3: AI really been getting on my nerves recently, and I'll tell you why. See my dad, right? This man is hooked to AI movies. Full-blown 2 hours of a film, which when I look at it, I'm like, this is so poor. Good morning to Remus. She says, good morning, Premier Gospel. Personally, I ain't down with AI at all. Heard some Gospel House, which I really liked, that turned out to be produced by AI. So what's your flavor? You are telling me which Bible meals you would love to devour. So Anita came through and she said she definitely wanted to be a part of the feast for Esther's wedding. Shauna came through and she's like, definitely want to be tasting that manna from heaven.
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The sounds of Caleb Collins playing here on Premier Gospel with Hands to the Sky. Before that, you heard the sounds of Pastor David Daniel and the PCF Choir with African Medley. Locked in to Afternoons with Adam right here on Premier Gospel. Your boy Adam Brooks in the building. Yeah, yeah. Just had Esther with me on Monday. I've been singing all the time. I ask you to forgive me because, boy, my voice is no match for her.

0: But anyway, family, we've had two sayings out so far from our game today, which is granny or Solomon. Talking about who said it. Was it grandma or was it Solomon? Is it the wisdom of granny or the wisdom of Solomon? Saying number three, bear in mind, if you missed the first two, I'm going to run through all of them a little bit later on in the show if you've missed them. So don't worry, right? But here's number three. Even a fool is thought wise if he keeps silent. Granny or Solomon? Who said that? And I'll tell you now, family, this one is the one that will catch you if you're not paying attention. This one, right? Number four. As iron sharpens iron, so one person sharpens another. Did Nanny say that one? Or did Solomon say that one? There's four down there now. Got one more to go after this, family. So let me know your verdict on 0303 040 1111 or text 66777. Starting your message with the word gospel. Tell me, Adam, that was granny or that was Solomon. I want to know. Let me know. Remember, the points are coming up on the board and the leaderboard is very tight. There's about, I'd say, between first and third place, there is 7 points, family. So it's a tight, tight one. There's even less points between first and second. And even less points between second and third. So, yeah, it's a day you can catch up. If everyone's not playing today, you can catch up. So that's again, I'll tell you one more time. Saying number three, even a fool is thought wise if he keeps silent. Was that granny or Solomon? Or saying number four, as iron sharpens iron, so one person sharpens another. Was that granny or Solomon? Again, WhatsApp 0303 040 1111 or text 66777. Starting the message with the word gospel. One more to come for you in a minute as well. So don't worry, I will run through the rest of them then so you can get all of them if you've missed any. Keep it locked. Adam's afternoon arcade is nearly up, but it's still time to get involved.
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2: 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No strings, I'm connected by Bluetooth. The Wi-Fi busting ain't never interrupted, now what?

Take Three, playing here on Premier Gospel with the Talent Band 3 Mix. You are locked into Afternoons with Adam right here on Premier Gospel. Your boy Adam Brooks here with you until 4 today. We're playing Adam's Afternoon Arcade. We've had 4 rounds so far and we've got the 5th one and final one coming up for you right now. And then I'm going to run through all of them from 1 to 5 one more time just to give you a final chance if you're just joining us and you missed any part of today's game. So round number 5 is this. What sweet nanny goat, I got one in belly. One more time. What sweet nanny goat, I got one in belly. Who says that, Granny or Solomon? I think the accent might give it away. Who says that, Granny or Solomon? Let me know your answers on WhatsApp, 0303-040-1111. And if you need the translation to that, maybe you haven't got the patois lockdown like I have. Basically, that means what tastes sweet now can trouble you later. Yeah, good one, right? So which one would you say was it Solomon or Granny? I'm going to give you all 5 now, just in case you missed all of them. Let's see. I can see Nkechi and Val in the building playing the game. 2 people who can really do some moves up the leaderboard today if others don't get involved. It's going to be interesting at the end of this game today. So let's go for all 5 right now, fam. Here's number 1. Pride goes before destruction and a haughty spirit before a fall. 2. Who feels it knows it. 3. Even a fool is thought wise if he keeps silent. 4. As iron sharpens iron, so one person sharpens another. 5. What sweet nanny goat, I got one in belly. Right, that's all 5. Who said them, nanny or granny or Solomon? So is it granny or Solomon? That's the question. Choose between granny or Solomon for each one. 1, 2, 3, 4, and 5. Let me have your answers on WhatsApp, 0303-040-1111. And I'll get the answers to you very,

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John Stefan playing here on Premier Gospel with Suddenly You're Locked Into Afternoons of Adam right here on Premier Gospel. Of course, Fred Hammond, the legend before that with No Weapon Formed Against Me. I love that song, man. Love it, love it, love it. Now, I just thought I'd give you another quick chance before we get ready to give you the answers. So I'll give you a quick chance to get involved in the game if you haven't. I've got Nkechi and Val and a couple of others playing already. But some of you who may be here for the first time are saying, how do you play the game, Adam? What is this game about? Today's game is Granny or Solomon. I'm giving you five quotes and you've got to tell me who said them. Were they from Granny, like a traditional like grandma saying, or are they from the Bible, from Solomon himself? And you just got to text me on WhatsApp on 0303 040 1121 saying, Adam, number one was Granny, or number two was Granny, or number one was Solomon, or number one was Granny. Does that make sense? Whoever you think it was, you just message me to say which one you think was which. Now, let me give you them all again in order one more time before we get ready to reveal our answers after some more music. Right, so here's number one. Pride before destruction. Is that Granny or is that Solomon? Let me say one more. In fact, let me read them all fully for you from the very beginning, right? Pride goes before destruction and a haughty spirit before a fall. Is that Granny or Solomon? Say number two. Who feels it knows it. Is that Granny or Solomon, family? Number three. Even a fool is thought wise if he keeps silent. Granny or Solomon? And listen, number four as well is a real good one. As iron sharpens iron, so one person sharpens another. Is that Granny or Solomon? And then finally, number five is, what sweet nelly guat aga won in belly? In other words, what tastes sweet now can trouble you later. Was that Granny or was that Solomon? Literally, let me know. All you gotta do is send me a message with number one is Granny or number one is Solomon. That's it, on WhatsApp, 0303 040 1121, or text 6677, starting your message with the word gospel. And in a few minutes, I'll be giving you all the answers. And whoever's got the answers in will get onto our leaderboard today. And I think we may just have a champion of a different name. So you never know. Keep it locked and we'll find out right here on Premier Gospel.

Let's go, Walker, and the Love Fellowship Choir, and Kimberell as well, playing here on Premier Gospel. The Lord will make a way somehow. You're locked into Afternoons of Adam here on Premier Gospel. The lines are closed. We've got a count to make on our game now. The game today was terrible. Not terrible, sorry. It was Granny. It was Granny or Solomon. We had two sources, Grandma or Solomon, and here are the answers. Number one, pride before destruction was Solomon, Proverbs chapter 16, verse 18. Number two was who feels it, knows it. That's Granny, straight from the islands or wherever you're from, right? No chapter, no verse, but still true, right? Number three was the silent fool thought wise. That's King Solomon himself, Proverbs 17, verse 28. I know some of you gave Granny the credit, but actually, some people actually gave me the right scripture verse reference as well, which is amazing. Also, number four, iron sharpens iron, King Solomon, Proverbs 27, verse 17. And number five, the sweet Nanny Gwot. That's Granny, and she was absolutely right. We know that one. Reading the scores today, we have five out of five in terms of five people who played all the way through, got five out of five as well. So it's Max, Steph, Susan, Ketchy, and Val all joint. And the table is still tight, you know. And Ketchy's catching up on the table. Sharon's catching up on the table. She's just below and Ketchy. And then Susan has joined us today as well. So big up to Max, Steph, Susan, and Ketchy, and Val, who are all in our top five. No, Susan isn't yet, but you guys, Max, Steph, Val, and Ketchy, and Sharon in our top five. I love that family. Remember, I told you, end of the month, it's all going to add up. And the top three will be getting prizes, real prizes that you actually have in your hands. Don't worry, I'll tell you more about that. Maybe on Friday, I think I said I'll tell you about that. So, family, time to end this hour, getting ready for the next part of the game. Shout out to all of you who played and all of you who won Joint 5. I love that. We've got a track of it coming up next, in the next hour. And also, we'll talk a bit more about our aunties. Keep it locked, family. Happy Wednesday to everyone. I'll be right back. Keep it locked in.

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1: Good afternoon, I'm Anna Reece Green. An emergency COBRA meeting's been called by the Prime Minister to address the country's response to intense heat. This week, temperatures will reach up to 38 degrees Celsius in parts of England as the country experiences its fifth heatwave this summer. Farming, drought and infrastructure are on the agenda. Now, the Catholic Church's lead bishop for freedom of religion is urging the Prime Minister to help secure the release of Jimmy Lai. The Catholic and media tycoon's been jailed for 20 years under Hong Kong's national security laws, which have been widely condemned. And hundreds of people are queuing for last-minute eclipse glasses ahead of tonight's spectacle. Britain's electricity grid operator is asking for backup power between 6 and 8pm. Let's hear latest Premier News.
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1: Family, welcome to the 3 o'clock hour of Afternoons with Adam right here on Premier Gospel. So people, it's just gone 3 o'clock on this Wednesday, the 12th of August, 2026. Your boy Adam Brooks in the building. I don't know why I keep singing like that, but just forgive me. Don't hold it against me. Now, all day family, we've been naming the aunties who carried us, and there's more of that coming as well. But also, let's shout out our Adam's Afternoon Arcade champions today, Max, Steph, Susan, and Ketchy, and Val. The points are building up really high now on our leaderboard. It's very, very close as well. So I'm looking forward to seeing how this evolves over the next month. We've got another 20... at least 20 odd days of them. No, about 18 days left of games to play. So we'll be interested to see who's at the top at the end of that period of time. Three winners at the top of the table at the end of the month will get prizes. And I'm telling you, it's not going to be no joke thing, neither, you know. Proper things. Now, family, in this hour, we're going to have a bit of a chat later on. And also, we're going to play our track of the week, Joyful by Dante. But that's coming up for you very, very shortly. Also, let me know what song you need for your soundtrack for your Wednesday afternoon. Is there a song you need to hear today to make your Wednesday a bit better? Holler at your boy. Let me know on WhatsApp. 0300 11 11. Hit me up and I'll get that song on for you today. Keep it locked, family. Track of the week is shortly coming up, and then we're going to have a little bit of a chat about aunties. Keep it locked.

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1: 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I chose this song because it always rises the joy in my life when I hear this song. Whatever I'm feeling goes out the window, and this song brings me joy, and I'm sure it will do the same for you.

0: I hope you enjoyed the track of the week. That was Dante Bowe with Joyful. 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This is Premier Gospel
1: Track of the Week. That's our track of the week there. Dante Bowe with Joyful. Family, locked into Afternoons with Adam right here on Premier Gospel. All afternoon, family, we talked about the aunties and those people in our lives, particularly like at church and neighbours and even our mums and dads, like not the siblings, but people who they consider their best friends, who we looked at and said aunties. So let me hand out some flowers myself now to the aunties and mothers in my life like that, to every church auntie who even learned every child's name. You know, just the ones who walk around and say, Adam, sit down. That was definitely Mother Reynolds. She loved me though. She did. She always gave me sweets. But, you know, even the ones that live next door to you. I remember at my nan's house, there was that whole road, because they watched my nan's children grow up. So then when we came there to my nan's house, 259 Stone Road in Stafford, we go there and you see next door was Vass and his wife Val. They knew us. And then next door to that was Mr. and Mrs. What's the last name again now? Oh, Buckner, Mr. and Mrs. Buckner, and then Mr. and Mrs. Hall, and then a few more down, there's another name that's gone up my head now. But they all would look after us and talk to us. And even across the road on the corner shop, there was Jill, who had a corner shop called Podmore's. And we'd go in there and give her like 20p and you'd get like £10 worth of sweets. She just looked after us like that. Those are the days, you know. Those were absolutely the days. And even my mum's best friends, Vanette and Eileen and Sylvia, who even to this day still are in our lives as well. Do you know how important these people are? Foundational to our lives. I love it, man. Love to hear about yours too. I know Steph told us earlier about her escapades getting out of college and hiding from the aunties that would see her on road. But Steph's a pastor's kid like me, so everyone's watching you, right? But did you experience that as well? Did you experience the kind of journey through teenage years and stuff and having accountability to people that weren't blood related but felt like they could and really did tell you to sit down and stop messing around and go home and whatever? Let me know, family. 0303 040 1111, or text 66777, starting your message with the word gospel. Shout out to you as well if you're an auntie, like literally or a church mother who does that right now for the kids and the young people in your church. Very important role. Very, very important. The church would not be the same without you. So, yeah, super interested to find out more if that's you. Keep me locked in and let me know your thoughts, family. Keep it locked.
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Deborah Johnson playing here on Premier Gospel with Can't Stop. And before that, you heard the sounds of Ursula T. Williams with a Loving Kindness. Family, you are locked into Afternoons with Adam, your boy Adam Brooks, in the building all the way up until 4. It's not that far away now, you know. Nearly halfway through our final hour of today's show. Now, we've talked about the aunties and stuff, but right now, something really great that I think a lot of you are going to enjoy. In fact, yesterday, Steph said she's already checked it out. Something for your summer listening is our Premier Christianity podcast. 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How important is that, family? Really, really important. Or even Good News People. 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I hope you enjoy that. And let me know if you find any you like, and let me know what you think as well, so we can share your recommendations with the rest of the family.

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0: and call that music here on Premier Gospel with Yahweh. Family, you are locked in to Afternoons with Adam here on Premier Gospel. Look at today, family. We had a whole afternoon of talking about aunties and even the grandma wisdom in the game at 2 o'clock. And so here's a word, I guess, for today. And it's kind of been hiding inside a promise that Jesus made to us way back before we even knew his name, right? He said, whoever leaves houses and family for his sake receives a hundredfold. That's mothers and brothers, that's sisters. And it's not even a heaven thing, family. It's now in this present time. That's Mark chapter 10. And I grew up, I think we all did really, grew up in church, watching that promise walking around the church in these big, beautiful hats, you know, our aunties, church mothers, that kind of thing. Our parents, you know, some of us have parents who emigrated here from other countries. My parents both came from Jamaica. Yours may have come from Mauritius, from Ghana, from Nigeria, from anywhere, Trinidad and Tobago, you know, anywhere, right? They left behind homes, families, villages, and God has kept his word and built new families for them. And that's us. It makes sense. Like, it's crazy to think about it. But you leave all behind, come here, and you have a new family waiting for you, one auntie at a time. Nobody physically organized this. No one signed the contract and said, right, you're auntie now or uncle now, whatever. They just decided that we were theirs. You know, somebody decided it first. I love that, you know. And this village we have around us now isn't just a family. In fact, we are a village now here on Premier Gospel. This afternoon family, this daytime family, we're a village. For some people, we're the only people they hear from and talk to and get to communicate with. And you sending a message in is like hearing from a friend. And you sending a message in to me is like me talking to a friend as well. Does that make sense? We're a family for some people out there who don't have anybody else. So I just want to remind you of that, family. It's just a great thing. And I really do appreciate the fact that you choose to be with us here every day on Premier Gospel. And good idea for us to pray right now as well, just because there's some people who are lonely as well. Some who don't feel like they have family, but we're going to pray for them as well right now. Heavenly Father, thank you for all of the aunties and the uncles and mothers, the people in the church and our communities and our families who pulls together to build us into a village, one where we feel connected. When we're even far away from home, we feel like we have a home here. I thank you, Lord, for those who have gone out of their way to make people feel special, gone out of their way to connect to people, and gone out of their way to know people's names and say, hey, are you okay? Lord, I thank you for those people. I pray that we will be those people for others too, that we will open our lives and our doors to others to have that same feeling as well. We thank you, Lord, for all you've done for us, and we pray we could also do the same for others. We pray this prayer together in the mighty, matchless name of Jesus Christ, our Lord and Savior. Together, family, we say amen and amen. Family, listen, if that's for you today, I pray it landed for you. If it wasn't for you, maybe you're the person that's going to be that for somebody else. But either way, I pray that hit home for you today. Keep it locked. We're going to get ready to take a bye in a second, but not too soon because Cass isn't ready yet. But we are. Keep it locked.
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Tope and Aha Gazal playing on Premier Gospel with Grace and Mercy. Before that, family, you heard the man himself, Joe Metal, with Grateful. Family, you're locked into Afternoons with Adam here on Premier Gospel. Shout out to Rebecca, who messaged in just after our game time. She wanted to get involved in the game. But Rebecca, make sure you lock in, get involved. Tomorrow, we'll be here with our game from 2. I'm here from 1 o'clock, but you can get involved in the game. I don't start the game until just after 2 o'clock, and you can literally play. And no matter where you are in the world, get involved and join our leaderboard. Let's see if you do play tomorrow, Rebecca. I'd love to have you with us tomorrow. It'd be great to have you here. Also, shout out to Kyra, who messaged in, says she's listening to Shonen, enjoying the music. She's in Birmingham, which is great. Obviously, my city, the city of God. She says, hi, Adam, it's Kyra. I'm out on some home visits, so just tuning in. Good set so far. I'm glad you enjoyed the music. She told me the other day, actually, that she loves listening to the show because she gets to hear like some great music. So that's what we're here for, too. We talk and we play music. So family, whatever you're doing, wherever you are, every day of the week, Premier Gospel is here for you, and we have great music, but also great company. So whatever you're doing, if you're like Kyra on home visits, if you're at your desk like Nav, I'll be listening as you go through your day at work. If you are literally on the summer holidays with your day outside the classroom, put us in your headphones as you go for a walk. And if you're Deborah riding your bike, we're here for you too. 24/7, Deborah rides 20 odd miles a day. So we can keep your company for a long, long, long time every day doing that. So whatever you're doing, family, we are here to be your companion, your friend, your family, and to let you know that you're never alone. Keep it locked in, family. I'm almost getting ready to say goodbye, but that doesn't mean you got to go anywhere, because I'm going to make sure, in fact, that you have some company to take you through your afternoon into your evening. And Cass, I'm telling you, she's definitely ready to go. So keep it locked in. I'm not going yet, but I will come say goodbye properly in a second. Keep it locked, family. Love you loads. We're here for you, and we ain't going anywhere.

0: We all listen to the sounds of Canton Jones featuring Torrence Rudd playing here on Premier Gospel with Rumours. You're locked in with your boy Adam Brooks. Two afternoons with Adam, your boy Adam Brooks in the building. Family, wow, what a day you've had together today. Shout out to Pastor Robert, who was asking me, Adam, what song was that playing earlier? It was actually the song by Jabari Johnson, Pastor Robert. Jabari Johnson with Can't Stop. I love that song. Sounds great. It doesn't take much to lift up my hands. I love that. Family, listen, time for me to say my goodbye. Thank you for making today so special. I love you. I'm grateful for your presence. And I don't take for granted that you join me every day to spend some time with me in your afternoon. It's very special for me and I'm appreciative of that. Now up next is Gospel Drive with the wonderful cast, and your afternoon is in the best hands possible. I'm back tomorrow from 1. God bless you, family, and send her a wave from me right now on WhatsApp. Say, hey cast, we're there, we're ready, come on, let's go. Remember, WhatsApp never closes. 0303 040 1111. Gospel Drive with Cass is up next. Here's Uncle Fred to see us out of today's show. Keep it locked, family. I'll see you tomorrow at 1. I love you. Me gone.
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18: Good afternoon, I'm Anna Rees Green. The Prime Minister has called an urgent COBRA meeting to manage the country's response to intense heat as the UK experiences its fifth heatwave of the year. Andrew Sibley, a minister and former meteorologist, has told Premier that air conditioning and drought should be top of the government's agenda. Now, the Catholic Church's lead bishop for freedom of religion has urged Andy Burnham to help secure the release of Jimmy Lai. The Catholic and media tycoon's been jailed for 20 years under Hong Kong's national security laws, which have been widely condemned. And people across the country are queuing for last-minute eclipse glasses ahead of tonight's spectacle. Britain's electricity grid operator has asked for backup power as the moon covers the sun between 6 and 8pm. That's your latest Premier News.
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1: Good afternoon. Hello, hi, and welcome. You're here with myself, Cassandra Moria. You're listening to the Gospel Drive Show. Big shout out to Adam for taking us through our afternoon. I'm with you until 7, and I'm going to let you know what's coming up. But first, drop me a message, say hello, let me know that you are there. We're going to kick

0: Joshua Alexander with Grace. Before that, it was Moira and River Songs with Walk in Victory. You're here with myself, Cassandra Maria. Hello, hi, and welcome.
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0: Very happy to be keeping you company on this very beautiful, lovely, sunny, warm afternoon. It is such lovely weather outside, isn't it? I haven't taken a walk in it yet. I'm not going to lie. I'm a bit scared. I've just come back from 30 degree heat. So I'm trying to stay cool. I am, but it looks beautiful to look at. It really does. Speaking of looking at things, today is a very special day. Yes, it is the solar eclipse. We're going to be talking all about that in this hour of the show. What to expect, what not to do. Apparently, there's things that we shouldn't be doing. So I'm going to make sure that you are prepped for that. Also, coming up on the show today, your spirit charge. We have our evening prayers. We have our riddle, which is going to bring a little bit of fun to your afternoon. And we do have your track of the week. And the most important thing that we have is you. Yes, I see your messages coming in, or your hellos, or your waves. If you haven't connected with us on our WhatsApp, I would love to hear from you. This could be the very first time that you message us or message any radio station. It's very fun messaging a radio station. I do it frequently, different stations all around the country. And of course, sometimes I'll message into Premier Gospel when I'm not actually on the air. It's nice, it's good. So our WhatsApp number is 0303 040 1111. I'm gonna let you know all about our spirit charge, but first, it's this one. 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
1: My name is Dr. Sarah Oh, and I'm a lifestyle coach, healthcare professional, and minister serving within Lee New Testament Church of God. And this is your Spirit Charge for today. Blessed are the peacemakers, for they shall be called the children of God. Making peace sometimes means humbling yourself. It may mean giving someone else the final word. Making peace means that you choose to demonstrate self-control and you're slow to speak, slow to anger, in order to be a mediator, in order to bring resolution and a settledness to the situation, a calming influence. You have to have the God of peace in your heart in order to walk that out. Being confrontational, being someone who is reactive, doesn't always get you the results that you want. Let's be like Christ in how he interacted and engaged with people who were not for him. He says, love those who hate you. Speak well of those who curse you. Do good to those who spitefully use you. And in this, we are fulfilling the law of God. I want to challenge you today and say the world needs more peace, but it starts within us. We're children of God. Let's show it. That's your Spirit Charge for today. And my name is Dr. Sarah Oh.
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Josh Carr, Triple O with Higher, playing for you right here on Premier Gospel. You know what? I ran into Josh Carr in Premier Towers the other day, and he said, you know, every time I switch Premier Gospel on, my song is always played. And I said, yeah, we love it over on Premier Gospel. We play all the time. He was very, very happy to know that we played his songs all the time. You are listening to the Gospel Drive show with myself, Cassandra Maria. Something big is happening today at 7 o'clock. And in case you haven't heard yet, I'm going to let you know.

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1: Let's go. The AI really been getting on my nerves recently, and I'll tell you why. See my dad, right? This man is hooked to AI movies. Full-blown 2 hours of a film, which when I look at it, I'm like, this is so poor. Good morning to Remus. She says, good morning, Premier Gospel. Personally, I ain't down with AI at all. Heard some gospel house, which I really liked, that turned out to be produced by AI. So what's your flavor? You are telling me which Bible meals you would love to devour. So Anita came through and she said she definitely wanted to be a part of the feast for Esther's wedding. Shauna came through and she's like, definitely want to be tasting that manna from heaven.
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0: John P. Key with Bread of Heaven on your radio. You're here with myself, Cassandra Maria. Before that, it was Glory, Tim Godfrey, Israel Houghton, Great Man Tackett. Today at 7 o'clock, family, you may or may not have heard about this, but there will be a solar eclipse. Yes, this is when the moon blocks the sun for a period of time. The last time this happened was in 1999, and I actually remember this happening. You know, I don't quite remember everything that happened, but I know that my mom bought me those glasses. I know that I would have been about 7 at the time. I was quite scared because we were heading into a millennium as well. And I thought, oh, is this the end of the world? I don't know. But I remember it was quite an exciting time, amongst all the fear. There's some things that you shouldn't do in a solar eclipse. So I'm going to let you know just in case you don't know, right? Kids, if you're listening, everyone listen up. Don't stare directly into the sun, okay? Don't do it. You can only do it when you've got special glasses on that can damage your eyes. Don't make makeshift glasses out of floppy disks or CDs. I don't know if floppy disks are still a thing, but apparently you used to be able to make a makeshift. Don't do that, right? Just don't do it. Don't look at the sun with regular sunglasses. They're not the right kind of sunglasses, right? I'm not going to tell you how you can. All I'm going to say is if you manage to get yourself a pair of those special glasses, well done. On you. I tried to get some, but they're all coming tomorrow, which is no good because the solar eclipse is done then. So if you have got yourself some special glasses, then well done. I'm happy for you. Slightly jealous, but it's okay. It's okay. I'll see all the pictures, videos, all the kinds of things on social media, I suppose.
1: Me out of something,

Rebels with Zion playing for you right here on Premier Gospel. Before that, it was Imran with The Devil Is a Liar. That he is. There are some things that the devil tries to lie to us about, and we have to make sure we are stamping out those lies. You are locked in with myself, Cassandra Maria. In fact, it would have been Monday or Tuesday because today's Wednesday. It was either yesterday or Monday. Our prayer in the evening was that we are going to really cast aside all the things that the devil tells us that hold us back, that keep us down. And I'm really praying that that prayer impacted you. Now, if you missed that prayer, don't worry, because prayer is to everybody, right? You're always covered in prayer. But we will be praying again later on in the show. So if you do maybe have a request for a prayer that you want us all to pray for today, send it to me on 0303-040-1111. If not, then don't worry. I have got you covered in prayer. I do. It's almost time for us to head into our riddle hour, but not before I play you this. It's Lord, I Run to You on Radio.

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1: Hallelujah. Is there anybody here that needs a blessing from God? The blessing that God gives, no man can take from you. Glory to God. Come on, quiet, say it. Say, bless me.
2: Bless me, Lord. Bless me.
1: Even me.
2: Even me.
1: Lord.
2: Lord, bless me.
1: Oh, say it again. Say, bless me.

0: JJ here, so you for praise, Donny McClurkin. Bless me, playing for you on Premier Gospel. You locked in with myself, Cassandra Maria. And you know what? We are trying to be a blessing to someone somewhere for this back to school period. Yes, the kids are almost going back to school. Can you believe it? They've been out of school for 3 weeks. In 3 weeks' time, they are back. You know what's funny, right? When I was little, the school holidays used to feel like they went on for years and years and years. And as you get older, they seem to just fly by. But I've discovered that this was because our brains, when we get past the age of, I want to say 25, time seems to speed up because of the way that our brains are. So that's actually why that happens. Scientific study there. But anyway, going back to school can be quite costly. And so this year we thought that we'd help you out. From the 17th of August, we're going to be letting you know how you can get involved in our back to school campaign. We're going to be giving out free haircuts, partnering with barbers, with braid specialists. We're going to be giving out vouchers for back to school supplies and putting together a special show where the kids, it's for the kids, it's by the kids, and they're talking all about going back to school. So that is all coming up. You can find out, like I said, how to get involved from August 17th.
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0: 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Before that, it was T-Bone Jr. with Strength. You're locked in with myself, Cassandra Maria.
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0: Happy to have you here with me. We're taking it through until 7 p.m. And coming up over your next 15 minutes, we're going to be getting into our daily game, having a little bit of fun. If you've had a stressful day, this is, as always, the place to be. So stick with me. The riddle is coming up very, very, very soon. Right now, it's Babbo.

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1: Hello, I'm Anna Rhys Green. We're moments away from the UK's clearest solar eclipse in nearly 30 years and the last one before 2090. The peak depends where you are in the UK, but it begins around 6-ish. Now, family, friends and political colleagues are gathered today in Devon for the funeral of Anne Widdecombe. A requiem mass was held at Buckfast Abbey, where the former Conservative MP and devout Catholic regularly worshipped. And the government is being urged to overhaul the compensation scheme for victims of the Windrush scandal. The United Reformed Church says it's too complicated, with some people denied any compensation or access to legal aid. That's your latest Premier News.
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1: Good afternoon, hello, hi, welcome. How are you doing? This is Premier Gospel. It's around 5 o'clock. We're heading into a great hour where we're going to be having a little bit of fun. So stick with me. Right now, I'm going to play this. This is So Glad I'm Here, and I am

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0: Coming up over your next 10 minutes, we're going to be getting into our daily riddle. And I have a riddle today that is kind of related to things that are happening today, which might have given it all away, but stick around. Yesterday's was quite a tough one. We had Deborah and Sharon, though. You both came through. You gave me the correct answer. Today, we're going to see who the champions are. Will it be Deborah and Sharon again? We will find out. Like I said, stick around. It's coming up for you in your next 10 minutes. This one right here is called

intro with Faith Too High playing for you on Premier Gospel. Before that, it was Christopher Wright, Avian Blackman with one of my favourite remixes of Waymaker. You're here with myself, Cassandra Maria. You're listening to The Gospel Drive Show, and it is that time of the afternoon where we like to play a little game. We like to do a little riddle. I like to test your smarts. I like to see how switched on you are for this time in an afternoon. Are you completely clocked out of work? You're done. Your brain is switched off. Or are you still someone that, I don't know, you're still there, you're still with it? Right, we've got to see. So here is your riddle of the day. I wear a crown of pearly white while turning high noon into night. What am I? That's your riddle. Now, I'm going to give you a few clues in case it sounds a bit obscure. I think the clues will definitely give it away, but I'm going to give you them anyway because I'm nice like that. But if you know what the answer is off the bat, drop me a message to 0303-040-1111. I'm going to read it again for the people in the back. I wear a crown of pearly white while turning high noon into night. What am I? WhatsApp number is 0303-040-1111.

0: 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Let's talk
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Brian Andrew Wilson with Overflow. Before that, it was Joyous Celebration with Give You All the Glory. You're here with myself, Cassandra Maria. You're listening to the Gospel Drive Show, and we are doing a riddle of the day. And today's riddle is more of a, it's like a, what's that thing? A limerick. Is that what that them little poems, a limerick? I don't know. Anyway, so this is your riddle slash limerick, if that's the right word. I wear a crown of pearly white while turning high noon into night. What am I? Now, a few clues about this then. So this is something that is related to today. It's something that is very related to today. The last time that this thing happened was in 1999. Now, if you were listening in earlier on in the show, you know exactly what this is, but maybe you don't need these clues. Maybe you know already. If you do, drop me a message. 0303-040-1111. I'm going to let you know what the answer is right after these next few tracks. This one right here is called Know You Better.

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2: Close the doors. Close the doors. Close the doors. I said close the doors.

to myself, Cassandra Moria. I like how Marvin turned a controversial situation into a song. You know, this was off the back of the video that went viral last year, where he was in the church, he was leading a service, and they were doing an offering, and he said, "Listen, we need $20,000. Close the doors. Everybody needs to donate." And he made a song off the back of it. I do like when people can turn a situation that is like that into something for God. It's very admirable. I do like that. You're listening to The Gospel Drive Show. I have been asking you a riddle. The riddle was this: I wear a crown of pearly white while turning high noon into night. The answer is, of course, a total solar eclipse. Big up to Max in Mitcham, big up to Cleve, who got it right, and a few others too. Well done to you. Cleve said to me that I should buy glasses for the next one. You know what, Cleve? I didn't know it was happening until literally about 3 days ago. 3 days ago, I found out we were having this whole eclipse. I remember the one in 1999, right? I do remember it. I was alive. I was about seven. I was quite scared. And then I went onto Amazon and all the glasses said that they're going to come tomorrow. And I thought, oh, I've missed it. So I didn't know where to get glasses. For the next one, though, 100%. If it's in 30 years' time, I'll be what, in my 60s? Yeah, man, I'm gonna get some glasses. I might just order them and then keep them till then.

0: I thought I was too young to make a will, but now I have children, I realise how important it is. I want to make sure that they're fine if anything happens to me. So I've set one up. I'm also leaving a gift in my will, but something that's been truly special in my life that will continue God's work.
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You're listening to myself, Cassandra Maria. We're talking a little bit about the solar eclipse because it was the answer to today's riddle. And I thought I'd Google, right, when the next eclipse is going to be, because the last one was in 1999. I remember that one happening. I remember it was a whole big thing. The next one's today, right? So today, 7 p.m., there is a total solar eclipse. That's when the moon moves in front of the sun. And I thought, well, when's the next one? Because I'm going to miss this one. I didn't get any glasses. I don't have a colander. Apparently, you can watch it through a colander. I don't have one. So I thought, when's the next one, Cass? Let's see. It's not until 2090. Now, I am 33 years of age. This would mean that it's what, in another 60 years? Am I going to be around in 60 years' time? I'll be about 90 years of age. It's possible. It's possible. I'm not going to lie. If I could just keep myself in good shape. I ain't been to the gym in a couple weeks. I've been all-inclusively eating in Greece. But, you know, I could do it. I could make it. Anyway, if you are lucky enough to watch it today, then send me some pictures. Send me some videos to our WhatsApp. I want to see. I want to be involved.

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0: And we're taking it through until 7 p.m. Coming up in your next 20 minutes, we're going to get back into your spirit charge. In case you missed it earlier, it is really convicting, a very convicting word. And I laugh because, you know, when you hear something, can it really hit you? And you're like, you know what? Yes, I needed that. That is what the spirit charge is today. Also, your track of the week, Sandeep Louise has picked an absolute banger for the

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11: Hello, I'm Anna Rees Green. We're moments away from the UK's clearest solar eclipse in nearly 30 years and the last one before 2090. The peak depends where you are in the UK, but it begins around 6-ish. Now, family, friends and political colleagues are gathered today in Devon for the funeral of Anne Widdecombe. A requiem mass was held at Buckfast Abbey, where the former Conservative MP and devout Catholic regularly worshipped. And the government is being urged to overhaul the compensation scheme for victims of the Windrush scandal. The United Reformed Church says it's too complicated, with some people denied any compensation or access to legal aid. That's your latest Premier News.
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0: Clark Sheard with I'll Be Right There. Great reminder that the Lord truly is right there. Kicking off the 6 o'clock hour. Hello.
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0: I am with you until 7 o'clock, and it is such a joy to be with you on this very beautiful Wednesday afternoon. It's been such lovely weather today. The sky has been completely blue where I am. It's been a very lovely, warm day. Not too hot, not too cold. I'm praying that you've enjoyed it as much is what I have. And if you haven't, I want you to stick around, because coming up over your next 30 minutes, I do have your track of the week and your spirit charge. Right now, I'm going to play you a great song to get you in a good mood. It's called Naked You Come, Naked You Get.

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1: 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I chose this song because it always rises the joy in my life when I hear this song. Whatever I'm feeling goes out the window, and this song brings me joy, and I'm sure it will do the same for

0: I hope you enjoyed the track of the week. That was Dante Bowe with Joyful. 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

do have to love LaToya Bless, don't you? Before that, it was your track of the week. And we had Nigel Lewis, Naked You Come, Naked You Go. You're listening to The Gospel Drive Show. And in case you don't know, we are doing a whole back to school campaign, which I'm so excited about, right? It's got to be such a great time. We are giving you the chance to get your hands on some vouchers, some gift vouchers for going back to school, getting the kids some school supplies. We are partnering with barbers in London and in Birmingham, where you can get your kids some free braids and haircuts, and we are making sure that we're going to entertain the kids with a special show just for them, by them. It's going to be a really great time, so make sure you shoot it in all next week and the week after and the week after to find out how you can get involved. Coming up right after this is your spirit charge, and it's a great spirit charge. It's one of the ones that you hear it, it might convict you a little bit, but it would definitely leave you spiritually edified. Stick around.

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1: My name is Dr. Sarah Oh, and I'm a lifestyle coach, healthcare professional, and minister serving within Lee New Testament Church of God. And this is your Spirit Charge for today. Blessed are the peacemakers, for they shall be called the children of God. Making peace sometimes means humbling yourself. It may mean giving someone else the final word. Making peace means that you choose to demonstrate self-control and you're slow to speak, slow to anger, in order to be a mediator, in order to bring resolution and a settledness to the situation, a calming influence. You have to have the God of peace in your heart in order to walk that out. Being confrontational, being someone who is reactive, doesn't always get you the results that you want. Let's be like Christ in how he interacted and engaged with people who were not for him. He says, love those who hate you. Speak well of those who curse you. Do good to those who spitefully use you. And in this, we are fulfilling the law of God. I want to challenge you today and say the world needs more peace, but it starts within us. We're children of God. Let's show it. That's your Spirit Charge for today. And my name is Dr. Sarah Oh.
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8: 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All right. I'm gonna try it like this.

Fred Hammond with the choir room, Love Never Fails. This is one that I wish I would have seen at the Gospel Gunner Festival. Did he perform this one, actually? You're going to have to let me know. Did Fred do Love Never Fails? What songs did he do? I don't know what happened. I wasn't there. Tell me, which ones did he do? Because if he didn't do that one, I would have to have a few words. He doesn't know who I am, but I'd have to have a few words and say, listen, Fred, that's a classic. That's a classic. If he did, how did it feel? What was it like? Let me know. WhatsApp 0303 040 11.

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1: The AI really been getting on my nerves recently, and I'll tell you why. See my dad, right? This man is hooked to AI movies. Full-blown 2 hours of a film, which when I look at it, I'm like, this is so poor. Good morning to Remus. She says, good morning, Premier Gospel. Personally, I ain't down with AI at all. Heard some gospel house, which I really liked, that turned out to be produced by AI. So what's your flavor? You are telling me which Bible meals you would love to devour. So Anita came through and she said she definitely wanted to be a part of the feast for Esther's wedding. Shauna came through and she's like, definitely want to be tasting that manna from heaven.
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3: 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Hallelujah. I don't know about you.

William Becton with Be Encouraged. Before that, it was Tori Kelly with Control. And we had Kush with Angels playing for you right here on Premier Gospel. 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We're going to be praying together very, very soon. Right now, though, it's Joy G Melodies.

Brynn Hawthorne reminding us that God truly is number one in our lives. He ain't the two. He is number one. You are here with myself, Cassandra Maria. You're listening to The Gospel Drive Show. And it is that part of the evening where we like to come together. We like to still ourselves and we like to pray before we get back into the music and celebrate all that God is. And today's prayer, I would love it to be about, off the back of that song, God being the center of our world. Now, sometimes we can forget or we can lose our way or we can get a bit distracted and not really remember that God truly is at the heart of it all, that the reason that we're here is because of him, that everything that we do is supposed to be because of him, that we are supposed to be walking through this planet, lights of the world, full of his love and his joy. That's the point. That's the purpose of life. And so I'm going to pray that we can get that reminder and that we can carry that love, that joy, that peace that we should in our worlds. Dear Heavenly Father, thank you so much, first and foremost, for saving us and for being the center of our joy, for being the center of it all. We're praying that in those moments where we might forget our purpose on this planet, Lord, and we might forget that you truly are on the throne, that you are the one that is up there, that you are the one that is the beginning and the end, the Alpha and the Omega. You are the only true thing, Lord, the only pure thing, the only holy thing, Lord, walking around in your spirit, walking around in your people, Lord. We're asking that we can be reminded in those moments, that we can carry you with us, that we can remember that we are a house for you, that we are a temple for you, and that we can act accordingly. Put you back on the throne where you belong and not be distracted by things that do not matter. We're praying this in the name of Jesus. Amen.

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And with 100 pages, it's our biggest yet. 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And Artie Kendall warns the British church against the feel-good gospel. 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

0: Del Mac with So Beyond. Before that, it was the legend that is Marvio Providence with It's Raining.
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0: And you know what? That is it from me. Yes, thank you very much for joining me today. It's been an absolute pleasure taking you from your 4 p.m. to your 7 p.m. Do stick around. We have a great DJ coming up in your 7 o'clock hour. Then you've got Tanique with the Hip Hop Sessions. She's going to be playing the best in Christian hip hop, rap, drill, grime. She's got it all. And from 10, you've got an hour to wind down and worship. I'll be back on your radio tomorrow. Same time, same place. I'll see you then. God bless.

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God, man, I walk with it. 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
6: Class, it's been reported that if we keep using water like we are now, by 2055 we could be short by 5 billion litres a day.
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14: No.

Welcome to the Hip Hop Sessions. You're here with myself, Tanik, on Premier Gospel. How are you today? Let me know how you are feeling. I know that we are waiting for the solar eclipse right about now, and it's so amazing just to know and see how great God is, because when we see some of these natural things taking place, it just, you know, it's difficult to fathom how great and awesome our God is, that He created the world with all these, you know, little intricacies that we can't even fathom as to how it would have even been created. But you're here with Tanik on the Hip Hop Sessions, and in the first hour, I am going to be warming you up with the very best in a Christian rap. And last week, if you were with me, you would have heard that I had a request from two listeners that requested two different artists. So in this first hour, I will be playing two songs from those artists. And in the last hour, we are going to be coming in with two brand new tracks all the way from the States. All right. So this week, we are bigging it up, flying the flag for USA in Christian hip hop. All right. But this is the Hip Hop Sessions with Tanik on Premier Gospel.

So that was Where He At by Mars Minnick and Lou Dre Day. And before that, we played Icon Flow by 2Js and It's KC. And also Less Is More by Abs and Rapero. This is Tanik on the Hip Hop Sessions on Premier Gospel. And I'm in the first hour of the show just warming you up to the very best in Christian rap music.

0: cross will be that smooth, lacquered and veneered cross? Or have we come to the old rugged cross that's splintered, that bites our hand upon every grip? And so let us not be misled or misinformed. Yes, there will be a crown.
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3: I really been getting on my nerves recently, and I'll tell you why. See my dad, right? This man is hooked to AI movies. Full-blown 2 hours of a film, which when I look at it, I'm like, this is so poor. Good morning to Remus. She says, good morning, Premier Gospel. Personally, I ain't down with AI at all. Heard some Gospel House, which I really liked, that turned out to be produced by AI. So what's your flavor? You are telling me which Bible meals you would love to devour. So Anita came through and she said she definitely wanted to be a part of the feast for Esther's wedding. Ashauna came through and she's like, definitely want to be tasting that manna from heaven.
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0: So, who bigger than our God? Like, come on, the solar eclipse. Like, when I see people and hear people who are, you know, just they don't believe in any God at all. It just amazes me because I think, how is that even possible? How do you actually believe that a bang just randomly happened and all these things were just created? Like the whole of creation, the way everything fits together, even just the food chain, it just really blows my mind. But that was Who Bigger by Mission and Frank Rilla. You're here on the Hip Hop Sessions with Tanique on Premier Gospel. And I'm just warming you up in the first hour. And as I said at the start, I am playing two songs that have been requested by listeners last week, which will be coming up soon. So I want to do a special shout out to Samuel. Thank you for joining me again on the Hip Hop Sessions. All right. But I am going to get into some more hip hop because I can't wait. I've also got two brand new songs to play for you in the final hour as well from the States, but I'll let you know who those are in a mile.
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2: My name is Dr. Sarah O, and I'm a lifestyle coach, healthcare professional, and minister serving within the New Testament Church of God. And this is your Spirit Charge for today. Blessed are the peacemakers, for they shall be called the children of God. Making peace sometimes means humbling yourself. It may mean giving someone else the final word. Making peace means that you choose to demonstrate self-control and you're slow to speak, slow to anger in order to be a mediator, in order to bring resolution and a settledness to the situation, a calming influence. You have to have the God of peace in your heart in order to walk that out. Being confrontational, being someone who is reactive, doesn't always get you the results that you want. Let's be like Christ in how he interacted and engaged with people who were not for him. He says, love those who hate you. Speak well of those who curse you. Do good to those who spitefully use you. And in this, we are fulfilling the law of God. I want to challenge you today and say the world needs more peace, but it starts within us. We're children of God. Let's show it. That's your Spirit Charge for today. And my name is Dr. Sarah O.
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what? So that was Do It With Jesus, the remix by White Shady, J610, Sela G4G, Suavo, and Isosa, and Nikayla. And what I really love about remixes with loads of MCs on it, the thing is that if you have a distinctive voice, that is the way to go, because I'm sitting here literally trying to work out which rapper is rapping now. This is the Hip Hop Sessions with Tanique on Premier.

0: So that was Rush by Red Tips, and before that was Dave by Holvey, and also the Do It With Jesus remix. This is the Hip Hop Sessions with Tanique on Premier Gospel, and I'm in the first hour of warming you up with the very best in Christian rap before we get to the two requested songs in this hour. Listen, I wonder if you can help me out. I am sitting here in the studio. We have no external windows here apart from the windows, the internal windows, so I can't actually see if the solar eclipse has taken place. If it has taken place or not yet, just drop me a message on the WhatsApp line and let me know, because I want to know what's going on out there. Hang on, let me just grab the number for you right now, because I actually do not know it off by heart, and maybe that's something I need to learn. But it's 0303 040 1111. That's 0303 040 1111. This is the Hip Hop Sessions with Tanique on Premier Gospel.
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Bachelor by Stephen Malcolm and Future Ristic. This is the Hip Hop Sessions with Tanique on Premier Gospel. We've got to the time where I am going to drop a track that was requested. Well, I say a track, but it was an artist who has changed his name in the Christian hip hop scene. If you know old school Christian hip hop, then you wouldn't have heard of The Truth, all right, from the States, all right? But he changed his name not so long ago to Emmanuel, all right? So I was requested for a song by The Truth. And when I was looking and searching for his music, all I could see is the old, old, old stuff, like 10 to 15 years ago when his name was The Truth. But I managed to find something in his new name from his last album, all right? So this one right here is by Emmanuel, and it's called King, and it features Fred Hammond. What an amazing feature. Let's go.

Wow, so every time I hear Fred singing, I don't know, there's just something about, listen, it's the anointing, that's all I can say. Every time I hear him sing, I just feel those goosebumps. And if you are at Gospel Gardens, you know what I'm talking about. When he was on the stage, he did his thing. Well, the Holy Spirit did his thing. So that was King by Emmanuel and Fred Hammond. If you like that, make sure you stream it and add it to your playlist. But this is the Hip Hop Sessions with Tanique on Premier Gospel.

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1: To Leicester by Kavood, Sela G4G, Hunter 2, Hebron. Pair MCs on that one, you know. But this is the Hip Hop Sessions with Tanik on Premier Gospel, and I'm grinding through the very best in Christian rap music for you. But before I go on, I said there was another track that was requested by a listener last week, and he goes by the name of Samuel. So I want to big you up, Samuel. Thank you for making that recommendation, keeping me on my toes, letting me know that the library needs to stay on top form and up with the latest and the greatest. All right, but this one right here has been recommended by Samuel, and it's called There For You by Lucrece.

Lean On You by Biz Bankole. And before that was There For You by Lecrae. So God is there for you if you just lean on him, all right? And not on your own understanding. This is the Hip Hop Sessions with Tanique on Premier Gospel. And we're coming to the first half of the show, coming to the end of it. But you know what? I'm so excited because I have two bangers. When I'm telling you they are bangers, listen, they really and truly are bangers, all right? They're not from the UK this time, but I couldn't wait. I was going to drop them next week, but I thought, nah, man, the heat on these tracks, I can't let it wait till next week. So do not change that. Do not change the station, all right? Because I want you not to miss out and hear these tracks, all right? But I'm going to drop one just to warm you up in preparation for those, and then I'll catch you again on the other side.

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1: It's your boy Breno. Born in Brazil, raised in the States. Found Jesus in high school. 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

0: Senhor meu Deus, venho aqui te agradecer pelo privilégio de ter o Breno como filho. 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
1: So that was Vida by Breno, a Christian rapper all the way from Brazil. So if you heard some different language right there, that is Brazilian. All right, I feel like we're going to have a bit of a language lesson around here. Well, at least I need one. This is the Hip Hop Sessions with Tanik, and we're on the final hour of the show. And as I said, I've got two brand new fresh tracks to play for you. They've just been released in the last, week? I believe the last week. Yeah, and I can't wait to spin those ones for you. But I'm going to continue right about now because I've got some great songs to get through still, and I'm super excited. Let's go.
2: Jesus said there are two roads. There's the narrow road and the broad road. You're on one or the other. Which one are you on?

So that's No Worries by iSosa from the UK, one of our very own top gospel rappers. Yeah, I'm speaking that in the name of Jesus. Come on, iSosa. I love that one, No Worries. This is the Hip Hop Sessions with Tanique, and I'm about to play a brand new one. An album has just been released by 116. And I say just been released, it is fairly fresh. It was released on the 31st of July, all right? And it's called 116 Summer 26. And if you don't know about the 116 crew, it's a crew that Lecrae pulled together. Loads of rappers are on there, part of that group, like Trip Lee, Tadashi, KB, and Dominio. And I know Anike was one of the first female rappers to be signed to that crew. So this album is absolutely fire. There are two discs, so there are enough tracks on it. So you need to check it out, all right? And decide which ones are your favorites. So I've picked two of my favorites, one from each disc, I believe. Actually, no, two are from disc two. And the first one I'm going to play right now, I am dropping this one because the amount of females on this one is absolutely mind-blowing. So if you love female rappers in the world and you are trying to, you know, purify your ears and find some that are in the Christian hip-hop scene, and this song is specifically for you. We've got Talented, Anike, Childlike CC, Portia Love, Queen Lee, Lee Vassie, Adia, Toya, Love. So many of them, all right? It's just growing and growing. So anyway, listen to this one right here. Add it to your library if you love it. But I love it. Let me know what you think.

My friends like, what guy I wanna hit up? You know I got my feet up. Ratchet. I was in them clubs and talking trashy, crashing, running through them bins and don't you ask it. Flashing, running out them stores and popping tags, magging. Pretty girl and thumbing through your.

Wow, so that was Focus, the remix by 116 Crew, all right? There are 8 female rappers on that one, so you need to check that out on Spotify and stream that right now if you love your female rappers. And just for the sake of the females on the Hip Hop Sessions, I'm going to play another one by a couple females. This one features Petrina and Portia Love. Let's go.

What's happening, people? It's your boy Akil Henry. 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Yes, I play the very best in jazz from around the world, whether it's fusion, smooth, straight ahead, it all gets played right here on the show. So tune in every Sunday from 5 p.m. till 7 p.m. right here on Premier Gospel.

0: Joyce.
1: Joy by Cy Knightley and Collister. And before that was Prayed Up by Petrina and Portia Love. This is the Hip Hop Sessions on Premier Gospel. And I'm going through the latest and the greatest and the best of Christian rap music. Right about now, I've been playing a couple from the UK. I'm going to go into another UK one right about now. But I just want to touch on Joy, because sometimes, you know, I think to myself, how on earth do people go through this life without having the Lord? Because if I did not have the joy of the Lord within me, or any source of hope, I sometimes wonder how I would either overcome or even get through certain situations, you know. And it's such a blessing and a privilege to just have access to our Lord and Savior. So I just want us to reflect on that for a moment, because, you know, we shouldn't take it for granted. We shouldn't take the fact that we have access to him for granted. You know, if it wasn't for Christ on the cross, then we would not have any access. So I just want to thank God for that right about now. But this is the Hip Hop Sessions on Premier. And if you know you are on a gospel grind, yeah, for the kingdom, doing your thing, this one is especially for you.

gospel line. Gospel grind, this little light, I'ma let it shine. Certified, head chest on the call of duty. Been out there for the door, 24, that's one tough cookie. I was out there trying to

This really is music for the soul and music for the mind. Christian hip hop, this is where you get to hear the best in Christian rap music. So that was Music For You by Jug. All right, such a nice, lovely, soulful vibe that was. I haven't heard anything from Jug lately. So Jug, if you are releasing new music, make sure you submit it to myself so we can get it on the show. All right, but I'm going to go through another lively one. We are soon going to wind down the show like that song we just played very soon. But I've just got a few more hype ones before we get tired for you. All right, hopefully I'm not getting tired, so I hope you're not too. All right, but this one here is gonna make you feel like you are in that space with the Lord.

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12: Calling Joy, Toby, Kofi, Marsha, Mercy, Peace, Tolu, Olu, Daniel, Leroy, Samuel, and Karen. I know it's been a while. It's time to come home.

What are you talking about, though? My God's more than real. Creator of the universe and thing. That's common sense. Spiritual sense, not common sense. Gave my life to Christ, I ain't been the same since. Fell a couple times, don't forgive me for my sins. Can't stop now.

0: Spiritual Sense by Still Shady and DC3. That's one of the bangers that I love to play. And before that was Unblessed by Kondo 7 and Reggie Darty. This is the Hip Hop Sessions with myself, Tanique, and I am about to press play on another new track from that brand new album that I mentioned to you earlier by the crew 116, and the album's called Summer 26 with two discs on it, and I've chosen two of my favorite tracks from that album. All right, and this is the second one that I've chose from it. And this one, listen, if you feel like you need some fire to get through whatever you're getting through, and you know you need to fight spiritually through what you're going through, then this one is for you. Because listen, when I have my next challenge, I am definitely going to be playing this one in my car with my full prayer warrior mode on. All right, so let's run this one. Fight by Lecrae, Tory Deshawn, and John Keith.
1: You thought this was Creed? 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Yeah, you gotta put them up. What they say?

0: Tanique on Premier Gospel.
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0: 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I done 100 festivals with 100 artists. 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Yes, it was only for the gifting. Hit rock bottom now, everybody missing. Nobody chooses to be this way, but still it's how V to say. No much left for me to say. Maybe one more thing. I realize that I won't be happy till I look in the mirror and I...
1: Your conflicts, all the difficult things, the problematic situations in your life are not chance or haphazard. They're actually yours. The part of you that loves you more than anything else has created roadblocks to lead you to yourself. You're not going to go in the right direction unless there's something pricking you in the side.
2: Love Me by Governor B. That song always moves me. Wow, what a powerful story. And if you are lacking love, you feel like you are lacking love right about now, just remember that the source of love is Christ. And whilst we do need the love of our close ones around us, the source comes from the King, and he loves us with agape love, and no other love is greater than that. So ask him to help you to really embrace his love and feel loved so that you can fully love yourself as Christ loves you.
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4: 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We'll bring you praise and we won't stop. It's not for us, it's for your heart.

0: Come Back Home. You Can Always Come Back Home by John Keefe and Chance the Rapper. You know, this song makes me, reminds me of the story of the prodigal son. You know, if you feel like, you know, you have gone away, you have drifted from the Lord, and you feel that urge to come back home and come to Him, just, you know, right now you can say, you can ask Him for forgiveness of your sins and ask the Lord to enter in and come back into your life so that you can renew your journey with Him and regain a fresher relationship with the Lord to enhance your life and to have access to the kingdom of heaven, and that He can use you while you are here on this earth as a testimony to save others. All right, but this is the Hip Hop Sessions with Tanique. Thank you for joining me this week. I've had an amazing show. I hope you have too. All right, make sure you spread the news about the Hip Hop Sessions. Let people know if they love hip hop music, they love rap, they love grime, they love drill, even drum and bass. This is the place to be every Wednesday, 8 p.m. to 10 p.m. Okay, so I pray that you have a blessed night. Make sure you stay with us. We've got some wonderful music to follow this show. All right, so do not change the show station. Enjoy the music and have a blessed evening. This is Tanique on the Hip Hop Sessions.
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2: I really been getting on my nerves recently, and I'll tell you why. See my dad, right? This man is hooked to AI movies. Full-blown 2 hours of a film, which when I look at it, I'm like, this is so poor. Good morning to Rima. She says, good morning, Premier Gospel. Personally, I ain't down with AI at all. Heard some Gospel House, which I really liked, that turned out to be produced by AI. So what's your flavor? You are telling me which Bible meals you would love to devour. So Anita came through and she said she definitely wanted to be a part of the feast for Esther's wedding. Shauna came through and she's like, definitely want to be tasting that manna from heaven.
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When the praises go up, his blessings come down. And I'm praying for blessings over you today, family. Good evening. Happy, happy, happy Wednesday. We're halfway through this week. Welcome to today's Gospel Tonight show here on Premier Gospel and Premier Christian Radio with me, Ecosia DF, kicking things off with something there from Dietrich Haddam. I've got great stuff coming up in this other show. So much good music. I just love what God is doing through our gospel artists. They are releasing such incredible music. So I'm going to play some fantastic tracks in today's show. But you know, the first hour of the show, I love to share Bible stories. So yes, your Bible story is on the way.

Young Chris has come to the Fowler before that. You heard Rudy Currence's testimony. And family, yes, if you have a testimony, if God has done something incredible in your life, you know, I always say it's not always just the big things. It might be something that many people may deem simple, but to you, it's a powerful testimony. It's God moving on your behalf. Family, I would absolutely, absolutely love to hear from you. There's something powerful about sharing our testimonies because not only do they give glory to God, but they help to encourage the faith of fellow believers. So family, send in your testimonies, WhatsApp 0303040111, text 66777. 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

Alrighty, fam, it's about 20 minutes past 11 o'clock. 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And I have a scripture for you, 1 Corinthians chapter 6, verses 19 and 20. 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

That's the E. Dewey Smith's Lead Me, Guide Me, and before that, the hit jam from Gaze Baba, No Turning Back. He has actually released a brand new album. It's called God is Cookie, and he had his album release party in London last Friday, if my memory is right, fam. You want to check out the new album from Amazon, Spotify, iTunes, or wherever you get your great gospel music. Up shortly, though, today's Bible story, and today I want to share the story of the faith of the centurion. Rain.

God made a way where there seemed to be no way. I want you to just take a moment, say thank you, Lord. Thank you, Lord. Thank you, Lord. Family, it's coming up to 11:45. You're still with me, Akosi, at DFS's Gospel Tonight on Premier Gospel and Premier Christian Radio. And I did promise you a Bible story. Today's story is the faith of the centurion. When Jesus had entered Capernaum, a centurion came to him asking for help. Lord, he said, my servant lies at home paralyzed, suffering terribly. Jesus said to him, shall I come and heal him? The centurion replied, Lord, I do not deserve to have you come under my roof, but just say the word, and my servant will be healed. For I myself am a man under authority, with soldiers under me. I tell this one, go, and he goes, and that one, come, and he comes. I say to my servant, do this, and he does it. When Jesus heard this, he was truly amazed and said to them, truly I tell you, I have not found anyone in Israel with such great faith. I say to you that many will come from the east and the west and will take their places at the feast of Abraham, Isaac, and Jacob in the kingdom of heaven. But the subjects of the kingdom, they will be thrown outside into the darkness where there will be weeping and gnashing of teeth. Then Jesus said to the centurion, go, let it be done just as you have believed. And his servant was healed at that moment.

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0: We're going to be crossing over to the second and final hour of today's show pretty shortly. But first, I want to let you in on some really great stuff that we're doing here at Premier, especially to support you parents in sending your kids back to school. I know it's that time of the year and it's quite pricey to get the kids ready for school. So to help families get ready this year, family, we're giving away £300 in vouchers to help you parents with school supplies, plus partnering with a local barbershop to offer free haircuts for some children. And family, do listen out for our specials featuring the Hot Porridge Massive Kids sharing their thoughts on starting a new school year. This starts from the 17th of August, so family, do not miss out.
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Family, if you are literally just tuning in, welcome, welcome, welcome. Welcome to today's show with me, Ekosia DF. Now, at the top of the second hour, I always love for us to start with a word of prayer because it's a brand new day and only God knows what lies ahead of us. We want to commit our going out and our coming into the hands of the Lord. Family, Lord, we thank you so much for this day, Lord. Thank you for waking us up today, Lord. Thank you for your promises, oh God, which are good. Thank you for your mercies, which are new every single day. Thank you, Lord, that we get to walk under an open heaven, Lord. We get to tabernacle in your presence. Father, thank you that you will hide us in the cleft of the rock where no evil will come nigh our dwelling. Lord, we pray that today you would guide us, Lord. You protect us, Lord. You will order every single one of our steps and our going out and our coming in. May we be blessed. May every single thing that we touch be blessed, oh God. And Father, may we encounter you in a supernatural way today. Lord, may we be the hands and feet of Jesus in our workplaces, in our homes, in our supermarkets, in our gyms, wherever we find ourselves, Lord. May we be true witnesses for you. May we be salt and light. This we pray in Christ Jesus' name with thanksgiving. Amen.

Anthony Evans's Greater Is He, which is based on 1 John 4:4, which says, "You are children of God and have overcome them, because greater is He that is in you than he that is in the world." That's a powerful promise from God as we go about our everyday lives. In spite of what the enemy may throw at us, we know we have that assurance that greater is He that is in us than he that is in the world. Therefore, we are more than conquerors. We are overcomers through Christ Jesus.

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2: The AI really been getting on my nerves recently, and I'll tell you why. See my dad, right? This man is hooked to AI movies. Full-blown 2 hours of a film, which when I look at it, I'm like, this is so poor. Good morning to Remus. She says, good morning, Premier Gospel. Personally, I ain't down with AI at all. Heard some Gospel House, which I really liked, that turned out to be produced by AI. So what's your flavor? You are telling me which Bible meals you would love to devour. So Anita came through and she said she definitely wanted to be a part of the feast for Esther's wedding. Shauna came through and she's like, definitely want to be tasting that manna from heaven.
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Donna McClurkin there with Better After A While. Before that, the late Medusa with Ava Carl. So family, if you love, love, love podcasts, I want to recommend a couple to you. Unbelievable. Now, this is a podcast where two guests go head to head to discuss the Christian faith or even something as huge as the existence of God. Another podcast that I think you're really going to enjoy is Good News People, because don't know about you, fam, but sometimes the news just gets me really overwhelmed and discouraged. There's so much happening, so much calamity across the globe, but I love that the Good News People gets to share good news stories about what God is doing through his people across the UK. 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

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With me, Acacia DF. Family, it's time for our word of encouragement, our word of inspiration for today. And today I want to remind you, family, that God cultivates a fruitful life in the faithful, ordinary moments. You probably heard me say this before, right? That it's not always about the big things. Sometimes it's the simple, ordinary things. And I know that it's easy to want to measure fruitfulness by the size of the moments, the visible wins, the open doors, the seasons where you can clearly see God doing huge things in your life. But family, what I've learned is that the fruit that lasts is almost never grown in the big moments. It's grown in the moments nobody really sees. The Bible says in Luke 16:10, he who is faithful in little will be trusted with much. That word little is one of the most freeing things ever, because it means that the ordinary moments of your life are the ones that feel too small to matter are the ones that God is going to work through. God's not waiting on you to get on the big stage. No, he's already building something in you right where you are right now. Family, it's in the early morning prayer, the difficult conversation you didn't avoid, the seed you planted with no guarantee you'd see it grow. Faithfulness in the little, little things is never, ever wasted. God sees every ordinary act of obedience and he's building something with it. You know, the olive tree, it doesn't produce a harvest overnight, but the roots that go down in the quiet seasons are what make the abundant ones possible. Your faithful moments matter more than you know.

Sorry, I'm not sure whether you've heard me say this before, but up until a couple of months ago, I actually didn't know that this was a full-blown song. So if you serve in a church choir, I'm sure your church choir have used the chorus of this song for vocal warm-ups and vocal training, but I didn't know it's actually a song. Pastor LaRue F. Kidd and the True Light Centennial Celebration Choir. And family, we are rounding things down for today. I do want to leave you with a beautiful quote from Mother Teresa, though. Let us always meet each other with a smile, for the smile is the beginning of love. So today, family, I encourage you, as you go about your daily activities, just have a smile on your face. Even if someone's frowning back at you, family, just smile. And what better way to close out today's show with me, Ecosia DF, than with this one from Uncle Kirk Franklin, A Smile. God bless, fam. Have a restful night. Catch you same time tomorrow. Love you.

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